0: local, trusted, and here for you.
1: Lion pitchers haven't had many strikeouts, but none bigger. That strikeouts of Parker, the last two from Rawlings Bell. So 8-8. And speaking of Rawlings, he will be the leadoff hitter here in the seventh inning of play.
2: Leadoff,
1: I've got nothing else going on tonight, Coach.
3: Not batting number
1: two. No, you don't. You got to get the kids home.
4: Get the kids home and drive the first grade to Evansville Zoo tomorrow.
1: Are you kidding?
4: Beautiful day tomorrow. 70 degrees, sunny. Right.
1: What do you do while they?
4: My grandson will be going. I'll probably go with my grandson. He's going to be going, so I'll probably walk around with him a little bit. Otherwise, I'd stay on the bus.
1: Evansville Zoo, yeah.
4: Or go get something to eat.
1: All right, here's Rawlings Bell, cleanup hitter. Bell had a double. In fact, it drove in three runs back in the first, which seems like Tuesday. Mm-hmm. Pitch is a ball, 1-0.
4: Maybe after 53 pitches, sample here gets a little wild. We can get a couple runs.
1: Imagine Sample's thrown more than 53 pitches in a game. Swinging a ground ball.
4: Base hit.
1: Maybe. First baseman drops it, picks it up, throws it wild.
4: Yes,
1: Rawlings down to second.
4: That's a break we needed.
1: And there it is. So Bell is at second base on a single and an error.
4: Yep.
1: That's the new second baseman that may be. Let's get that number.
4: 10, I think.
1: No, it's
4: It's 10.
1: 30 second.
3: Not bad,
1: the first baseman.
4: First baseman, 36.
1: Yeah, that's check here. Gentry Rollins, that's the first baseman. So,
4: same guy.
1: Yeah, but the first baseman was the one that threw, was he not?
4: Yes.
1: Okay. All right, so Bell's at second base. Even if he wasn't, I appreciate you saying yes because I was lost there. I'm not sure who threw it. But
4: yeah, he did. He threw it. Okay. He made a nice play, but the pitcher was kind of late getting there. So, and throw it hard, too.
1: So Bell aboard. Bell showing a good bat tonight.
4: Yeah.
1: All right, here's Chase Miller. Ball low, 1-0.
4: Chase struck out swinging last time.
1: Lions trying to get the lead back here in the top of the seventh inning. The Lions haven't scored since the second. The second.
4: Mm-hmm.
1: And that's when Sample came in the third.
4: He shut him down.
1: And he has so far. The pitch. Strike call. Every time he's needed a strikeout, he's got it. How many do you have for him?
4: I tell you, that fastball tails 9 strikeouts. 1, 2, 3.
1: Strikeouts.
4: 9 strikeouts.
1: In 4 innings now of work. The pitch. Swinging a foul. Third baseman going after it. He caught it.
4: Oh, wow. That thing
1: stayed
4: in. All
1: the way over toward the dugout. It did. It seemed like that thing came back in.
4: That was going to go over the fence.
1: And Miller could not get the runner to third.
4: I'm really surprised Scott didn't have him try to bunt him down to third and get that go-ahead run. And then you had two chances to get him in.
1: Now Clayton Miller, who was no match for Sample his last time up. Not many have been. Here's the pitch. Low, ball one.
4: I tell you what, though, if he times this pitch as hard as he throws and gets connected, he could hit it out.
1: Well, it's a difference, though, what they have and what we have is an arm that can get an out at any time, strike out at any time when have the bases loaded or whatever it is. You can get out of the inning. Big lead, though, by Bell at second. Miller takes a strike. 1-1.
4: That's a good pitch.
1: Now the lights come on.
4: Yep.
1: So 1-1 the count. The pitch. Swing and a miss.
4: Just threw that by him.
1: Strike two. Clayton has not been able to sync up with that fastball. Lucas Helderman is on deck. He hasn't been able to either. The pitch. Swing and a miss. Strike three. Two outs.
4: 10 strikeouts.
3: Now batting number three, Lucas Helderman.
1: Now Helderman will bat. He's 0-2 with a strikeout, a walk, and a ground out.
4: Lucas is going to hit one in the gap between second and first. Watch this.
1: That's a big gap because the runner's holding, or the fielder's holding the runner. There's a ball outside, 1-0.
4: I think he's going to hit that hole over there.
1: 1-0 to Helderman. Here's the pitch. 2-0. I think that's the first time he's gone 2-0 on a hitter.
4: Yeah, he's went 1-0, but not 2-0.
1: Yeah, which is incredible. the amount of hitters he's faced. Lucas taking here?
4: Yes.
1: Runner gets his lead off of second. Strike one. Right down the middle, 2-1. Now he's got to be swinging.
4: And you know what's coming, Lucas.
1: They've got 8-9-1. They've had 8-9-1 the last three innings. Swing and a miss.
4: Told you.
1: Strike two.
4: He is not backing down. He's just going to throw fastballs until somebody hits it.
1: 2-2 the count. The Lions just about to waste. Leadoff runner at second base.
4: Looking
1: unless Lucas
4: up.
1: Can put the bat on the ball. He can't.
4: 11
1: swing and a miss.
4: 11 Ks.
1: Well, now the Cougars can win it. Rawlings Bell back to the mound trying to prevent it. 8-8 tie going to the bottom of the seventh on Razor Radio Sports.
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1: Well, Rawlings Bell, who's just a sophomore, but he's not scared.
4: No.
1: Not nervous at all.
4: He loves those challenges.
1: He loves them, and he will go up against 8-9-1, and you say, okay, all right. But Jason Jones has been a real thorn in the Lions' side with a double and a single. And Marcus Graber, as a sacrifice, a hit batsman, then back up to Cohen Stahl, who's been on base with a hit batsman. But Rawlings trying to send this one to extra innings.
4: We said 8-8 in the eighth.
1: 8-8 in bottom of the seventh.
4: Yeah.
1: Let's hope it's 8-8.
4: One more half inning, yeah.
1: Going to the eighth inning. So Bell gets his final warm-up. Throw goes down from Clayton Miller. Important to get the leadoff hitter. He didn't do it in the sixth inning. Sample had a base hit. Was at second base. And then got a base hit by Graber that scored the run.
3: Coming to the plate.
1: Graber was gunned down at second base. And how big was that, by the way?
4: Very big, yeah.
1: And then a walk, and then a couple of strikeouts to get out of the inning. All right. First pitch, swing and a miss. How about no drama?
4: Yeah, nobody walked. nobody hit batsman. Just get outs.
1: Bottom of the seventh inning, the pitch.
4: There you go.
1: Strike two, fouled off.
4: 2-0-2. Here comes a curveball.
1: 0-2 from Bell. Swing and gets off the glove of Miller. The throw down to first.
4: Got him.
1: Is safe. So a strikeout, but Miller couldn't handle it. And credit again the runner. And that was Jason Jones to get down to first. Clayton's having a tough time back there.
3: Coming to the plate, number four, Marcus
1: Graber. Since he replaced Rawlings Bell.
4: Well, so, he went back, and when he got the ball, he stood up straight instead of just staying low and getting rid of it quick.
1: So he got the strikeout, but that doesn't matter. Yeah. The winning run is now down at first base on the air by the catcher.
4: Yeah, he's bunting. He's even choked up on the bat. He is bunting.
1: Marcus Graber, throw over. Safe. Boy, that would be one way to get him off.
4: Mm-hmm.
1: And Rawlings threw it over there, but now you got Graber. So a strikeout, but not to be. Runner going. Swing and a miss. Throw down to second is not in time.
4: Yeah, not even close. Now he's bunting.
1: So the winning run down at second base after the strikeout.
4: And the game is 2 hours and 12 minutes old.
1: So they've got three chances here to get that winning run in at second base.
4: If he's not bunting, I'm not sitting here.
1: Here's the pitch.
4: And he's not bunting. He's not bunting.
1: Yeah, I didn't think he would be bunting.
4: Why not? Number nine hitter?
1: Yeah, but he's a good hitter. Graber.
4: That's true.
1: And
4: 1-1 count. Maybe he'll be bunting now with a strike.
1: 1-1, runner at second. Bell is determined to pick somebody off. Wheel did not throw. The 1-1, the pitch, swing and a miss. And that must have been a foul tip because that one went behind to the screen.
4: Definitely a foul tip.
1: 1-2, the count. Well, he had two big strikeouts in the sixth inning. Can he get one here? The pitch. Pop up.
4: Should be caught.
1: Third baseman, Bode Graber, in foul territory.
4: Uh-oh.
1: He now it's in fair territory.
4: Wow.
1: He catches the ball.
4: Whew. That thing was going everywhere.
1: Bode didn't exactly look confident catching it, but it doesn't matter.
4: The ball came back on the infield. He actually caught that in fair territory.
1: Yeah, he did.
3: Now batting.
1: He was well
3: one,
1: in foul territory, and then once he came to fair, we both thought, uh-oh. But Bode hung with it. Did a nice job because that was a big league pop-up.
4: I'm just really shocked he didn't bunt him over because now you got a wild pitch or, you know, a sacrifice fly.
1: One out for Cohen Stahl. Still the winning run at second. Strike one. Next pitch coming. Outside.
4: Just a bit.
1: Cohen Stahl, hit by a pitch, strikeout, fielder's really? Choice, and a ground out back to the pitcher, Jackson Smith. The pitch.
4: Curveball.
1: Curveball is in there.
4: Beauty. Throw it again. Our strongest arm is in left field, so if it's center or right, he's probably going to score.
1: One ball, two strikes.
4: If it goes in the middle, he's got to come up throwing. Throw it again.
1: Here's the pitch to Graber, or rather to Stahl.
4: Ooh.
1: Just a bit low. Two and two. Winning run at second in an 8-8 game, bottom of the seventh. Pitch from Rawlings Bell.
4: Curveball.
1: Did not get him just outside.
4: Man, he had a good eye on that.
1: Bell wonders where it is.
4: He followed that one in. It was out.
1: And it's 3-2 now.
4: That's his best pitch. I'd throw it again.
1: And the Sample Brothers on deck and in the hole. The 3-2 to Cohen. Swing and a pop-up. Fair territory. Graber, the second baseman, calls it, has it, two outs.
4: Big out.
1: Boy, every pop-up is just adventuresome.
4: Yeah.
1: That sun going down now, but still.
4: Still, you got to look at it when you come up,
1: So a pop-up to the second baseman.
3: Number 12, Hayden Sample.
1: Well, Hayden Sample could give himself a win with a base hit here.
4: He's been walked three times and flew out to left on a great catch by Chase Miller.
1: Two outs. Pitch from Bell. Low, 1-0. So Hayden Sample, actually it's Zane Sample that was the pitcher. Hayden could win the game here with a base hit for his brother Zane, who's on deck. 1-0. The throwback. Nope, didn't throw. Emmett Graber was standing on the bag waiting for it. You want to hold him fairly close. Can't let him get a big lead. But a left-handed hitter is fouled off. So it's a little unusual. The Lions have the shortstop playing
4: way left.
1: Way left. Yeah. So a left-handed hitter and the second baseman playing on the bag. So the hole is like an acre between first base and second base to a left-handed hitter. Here's the 1-1.
4: Ooh.
1: Inside curveball, 2-1.
4: You wanted it.
1: Yeah, I mean, it's pick your poison here, Zane or Hayden. Hayden, rather, or Zane. Two outs now after the leadoff strikeout. But runner got down to first on the pass ball. Pitch, swinging a ground ball.
4: That's going to be tough.
1: That's going to be tough for Grayson. Picks it up and throws.
4: Oh, quick throw.
1: He got him.
4: Wow.
1: And the Lions are going to go to extra innings.
4: It was that quick throw. He didn't hesitate. What
1: Grayson
4: a play.
1: Klusner and Rawlings Bell, great job. Lions get out of it. We go to extras. It is 8-8 going to the eighth, Coach. on Razor Radio Sports.
6: Hi, this is Greg Bateman. Hey, I just want to let you know that our local community and public affairs program, Getting in the Know with Greg Bateman, is changing times. It'll still be on Sunday morning, but the new time is now 9 o'clock. We hope

0: And then scheduled to bat would be Bodie Graber and Grayson Klusner. And Sample, Zane Sample, back to the mound, and he has shut the Lions down from the second inning on. But the Lions, Rawlings Bell, has done a terrific job in keeping this game in the extra innings.
1: Exactly.
0: All right, so Britton will bat. Britton struck out the first time, though. He got hit in the head. He struck out. I got three strikeouts tonight for Reed and a hit batsman.
1: Yep.
2: Now batting number 13, Reed Britton.
0: All right, Reed, time to put the ball in play. It's easier said than done, though, against Sample. But if the Lions are going to compete, that's what they've got to do.
1: Yeah, he has struck out twice and hit by pitch. This is fourth at bat right here.
0: Yeah, he struck out three times, right?
1: No, two.
0: Yep. So let's get the bat on the ball here, Reed. Get something started in the eighth inning. An 8-8 game.
1: Strike call. My goodness, that was low.
0: Looked it.
1: Reed had a home run last night. Pick out a fastball. You know it's coming.
0: It wasn't against Zane Sample.
1: No.
0: 0-1, but if he would time one, here's the pitch outside. 1-1. Lions have gone extra innings at all this year that you're aware of?
1: I'm not sure if they did or not.
0: 1-1 here in the eighth inning. 2-1 outside.
1: Maybe he's getting tired. 66 pitches coming in this inning.
0: Well, I guarantee you that their coach did not want him to throw that many pitches, but if they're going to win.
1: Yeah, he's going to have to.
0: Yeah. The pitch, swing and a miss again, strike two, 2-2. I mean, it's been strikeout after strikeout after strikeout against Sample.
1: Got 11.
0: Wow.
1: In what, four innings?
0: Yeah, he came in the third inning.
1: Make that 12.
0: Yep, caught looking that time. Reed Britton. One out now for Bodie Graber. Bodie did get a base hit in the first inning, or second inning, but struck out in the third and
2: now
0: in the fifth.
2: Now batting number 10, Bodie Graber.
0: Both against Sample. Swing and a miss, strike one. Just not able to get around against this big right-hander. Outside, 1-1.
1: Man, that was looked like a pretty good pitch. Well, we said we're going to watch the whole game in the sunshine. Well, we may not.
0: Yeah, 1-1, the pitch.
1: 2-1.
0: Outside 2-1. Boy, you and I have seen some games up here, haven't we? Some wild games.
1: Oh, man.
0: Seems like most of them are when we come up here.
1: Mm-hmm. One sectional where
0: Landon Bell
1: pitched and Reed Britton's brother caught 20 innings in one day.
0: Yeah, but didn't Landon hit like a grand slam that day too? Mm-hmm. And here's a pitch, swing and a pop-up. That's going to be foul territory. Sample, the pitcher, has it. So the pitcher went all the way over into foul territory and got it. Bodie Graber flies out.
1: All right, Grayson.
2: Now batting number 5.
1: Base hit,
2: steal
1: second.
2: Klusner.
1: Scroll the base hit. Give us the lead.
0: So Klusner, he's the one who hit the ball to left field. And
1: great catch.
0: Yeah, great catch. Otherwise, he would have been at second base.
1: At least.
0: Leading off that sixth inning.
1: Maybe a triple.
0: Outside to him. He did double to start the ball game, later scored in a 4-run first inning.
1: 8-8 in the eighth.
0: And a 4-run second inning.
1: Yep.
0: But then number 27 entered the ball game. The pitch, swing and a fly ball left field. Left fielder going over. Now he's under it.
1: Same play.
0: 1-2-3. Klusner is putting the bat on the ball, and he's hitting everything hard. But down 1-2-3 go the Lions. Cougars will try to win it again in the bottom of the eighth against Rawlings Bell. 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
1: Well, I was wrong. Rawlings is going to go back behind the plate. Chase Miller will try to end what Clayton Miller, his brother, started. The fourth Lion pitcher. They started with Clayton Miller. Then they went with freshman Jackson Smith, who, by the way,
2: did Jackson, really well. Yeah.
1: Great job for the young freshman coming in. I'm sure he didn't figure to get into this game, especially when it was 8-0. Mm-hmm. But he held them in check. Rawlings Bell was terrific. And now they're going to depend on the lefty, Chase Miller, who has been terrific in the outfield, but now he'll have to be terrific on the mound. Lucas Elderman goes over to left field. Mason Britton in center field. And at first base is Clayton Miller. In the meantime, North Davies will come to bat here, trying to win it. And they're going to have, let's see, Zane, Keaton, and Gentry. Sample, Graber, Rollins. And that's 3-4-5. That's a tough out.
2: Yep.
1: But it starts with throwing strikes.
2: Yeah, and Chase hasn't pitched in a while, so it's going to be difficult.
1: Bell went the two innings, and not the third, I'm sure, because his arm's going to have to be dependent on
2: this weekend, yeah,
1: over the next 2 days in some form or fashion.
3: Number plate, number 27, Zane Sample.
1: So Zane Sample now will bat. He's the player of the game. No question so far for North Davies, coming in and shutting the Lions down with, what we say, 11 strikeouts. Well, Clayton Miller will get a chance at it right off the bat at first base, and he's not going to catch it. And the ball just landed foul.
2: That's got to be caught. I'm just, you know, there's no reason not to catch that. It was up in the air high enough and long enough to get under it.
1: Yeah, didn't even
2: know. I don't know how he missed it, but he overran it. It was almost fair.
1: Yeah, it almost hit that line there.
2: If we go another inning, I don't think he's coming back. They're getting somebody warmed up there.
1: Well, let's go another inning then.
2: Yes.
1: Should have been one out. There's a fly ball. Left field. Helderman going in, coming in. And Lucas has it.
2: Big out.
1: That is a big out. And he picks up Miller over there at first base. So Zane Sample flies out.
3: Now batting number 33.
2: Keaton Graber. Graber has one hit, two walk, or hit, a pitch. A walk. No, hit by pitch twice. Sorry about that. And a ground out.
1: Yeah, it will be Keaton Graber, then Gentry Rollins. I mean, now at this point, that could have been the lights over there. Mm. You know, you got the lights and the sun going down, and I'm just trying to reach, but Clayton normally would catch that ball.
2: Well, this is the tough part of the night, you know. It starts to get a little bit dark, and the sun's going down. But still, it was up in the air high enough and long enough, he probably should have had that. But we got out of it.
1: Yep. No harm, no foul here. One out. Pitch to Keaton Graber. Pop up again. This one will be center fielder Mason Britton's ball to get. And he catches it, but he had to go back.
2: I mean, it's doing something in the air up there.
1: He was under it, and then he had to reach out over his shoulder.
2: Mason is usually pretty much on.
1: Two outs.
2: Nothing gets by him. Nice job.
3: Play, number 36.
1: F7, F8. So that means Ryken Farhar, you're next. Gentry Rollins, is that left-hand? I think I said that every time Gentry's come up, the left-handed hitter, but I'd be okay, F7, F8, F9. He's been hit by a pitch. No, he's walked three times, the last three times. Pop foul, Bell giving chase. Boy, wouldn't it be nice to get three quick outs. Mm-hmm. That's too much to ask, isn't it?
2: Well, it is with a relief pitcher who hasn't pitched very well, but he's throwing strikes. I mean, he hasn't pitched very often.
1: Look at that gap, though, between left and center.
2: Oh, yeah. Woo. Can run all day.
1: Here's the pitch. Ooh. Outside, 1-1 after the foul to lead off this at-bat by Rollins.
2: Chase Miller is the second Miller to be on the mound today.
1: Bottom of the eighth, we're tied 8-8. Pitch, swing, and he fouled it off.
2: Yep.
1: One ball, two strikes. Almost seems like things have settled down a little bit.
2: Yeah.
1: Almost.
2: Well, we haven't had a hit batter in about 4 innings.
1: Oh, boy.
2: Shouldn't have said it.
1: Here's the 1-2.
2: Oh!
1: Just
2: low.
1: Low. 2-2. Chase is pretty calm out there, isn't he?
2: Yeah, he never shows a lot of emotion.
1: 2-2. Big Gentry Rollins. Oh, he stays alive.
2: Just barely. Barely got a piece of
1: it. Kind of a half swing. It went off the hands. Foul back. 2-2. The Lions get a chance to bat. They'll have Britton Graber-Bell. That's a pretty good three right there. Let's give them a chance. 3-2 outside. Ooh.
2: Rollins said, come on, let's throw a strike here.
1: Ball three, strike two, nobody on with two outs. Chase Miller trying to set them down in order.
2: Boy, outfield's kind of shallow. Center and left, anyway.
1: Pitch to Rollins, swing and a ground ball, base hit. The end of center field. So there's the winning run aboard. Rollins has been on four times today, including three walks.
3: Coming to the plate, number 10, Braylon Pridemore.
1: Pridemore has been hit by a pitch. Otherwise, he's 0 for 3 with a strikeout.
2: Yep.
1: So you got to throw strikes to Pridemore here.
2: Step off. There you go.
1: So the winning run now is Rollins over at first base. In an 8-8 game here in the bottom of the eighth. Inside. 1-0.
2: First two batters were pop-ups. Now, a base hit. You got to keep him there.
1: Got to come into Pridemore. Here's the pitch. Swing and a miss.
2: Yep.
1: High fastball. A little bit outside, but Pridemore went after it.
2: Anxious.
1: One ball, one strike. The pitch outside. And boy, is it a beautiful scene out there, Coach, in the farm fields and the trees.
2: Yes.
1: As the sun heads down.
2: Head down, the lights are on.
1: Wow.
2: We can see the scoreboard now.
1: It looks like a painting, doesn't
2: it? Yeah, it does. It's really nice.
1: Gorgeous. Ball two, strike one. It'd be prettier if we got a win.
2: Yeah, no kidding.
1: Pitch. Swing, and there's a drive to right field. That's going to be in for a base hit. And that's going to get a runner to third, and now the winning run will be at third as Farhar throws into second.
2: Now you got
1: to
2: watch the pass ball here. That was just a bloop single. It did a good piece of hitting there.
1: So first and third, the runner at first means nothing.
2: Yeah.
1: So even if he runs, don't worry about him. Now you've got
2: Dominic Parker.
3: Coming to the plate, Parker, number eight, Dominic Park.
2: 1 for 3, Dominic Park. Yeah,
1: yeah, Park. Bell struck him out the last time. Coach Arthur coming out now. In kind of a do-or-die situation.
2: Probably going to talk about this first and third situation. I don't think he's going to be stealing because there's a chance of getting thrown out. But, you know, he wants them to make sure that they're be aware of what's going on here. No pass balls. Pass ball, he can walk in from home or from third.
1: Right. Bell now behind the plate after pitching.
2: Mm-hmm.
1: Yeah, I don't know whether he runs or not. His run means nothing, but... The conversation continues. Now the break's up. After two outs, runners now at first and third. And Park will come up, trying to end this ball game here in the bottom of the eighth inning.
4: Keep sneaking in.
1: Yeah, what you don't want is that wild pitch.
2: Yep. Not even holding him at first.
1: No, but he's stretching. Here's the pitch. Inside 1-0.
2: In the dirt. All this with two outs, too. First two batters were out. They looked really good to get out of the inning. And
1: it almost looked like the runner at first was looking to get caught in a rundown, hoping they'd throw down to first base. But the Lions aren't even holding him.
2: Uh-uh.
1: The 1-0 coming. Swing and a miss and an outside pitch.
2: That was way outside.
1: Helped Miller out that time. One ball, one strike.
2: Really anxious on that one.
1: The 1-1 coming. Runner going. He's down at second now.
2: Yep.
1: Strike called, and it's 1-2.
2: Ooh, that looked low.
1: So this is it, boys.
2: He could wind up now. Girls, would make a difference, yeah.
1: Second and third. Oh, winning run at third. 1-2 with two outs. Bottom of the eighth.
2: Got him. Ooh, yes.
1: Strike three called. Yes. And the Lions get out of it. Park argues just a little bit, then realizes I can't argue. So the Lions strand that winning run at third, and we're still tied 8-8 as we go to the ninth on Razor Radio Sports.
0: 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They say you know
1: it, they know it, I know. Ninth inning, Coach. Did you think we'd see the ninth inning?
2: No. I was hoping we wouldn't have to get that far.
1: Well, it is. We're in the ninth, and Sample is back out there. And we might need lights in here before too long.
2: Yep.
1: Lights are on out there, but in the press box, getting a little dark. I guess they're not going to worry about us. Sample has to worry about 2, 3, 4, Mason Britton, Emmett Graber, and Rawlings Bell. And it's an 8-8 ball game. The Lions have stranded that winning run on against the Cougars. The Cougars have stranded the winning run in the last couple of innings.
2: Mm-hmm.
1: So where are we at on time here? We are 2.5 hours plus in, right?
2: Yep.
1: Nothing like a three-hour ball game on a school night. Fortunately, they didn't start at 7 o'clock. That was the original start.
3: Now batting number 27, Mason Britton.
1: So Britton will stand in there against Sample. Sun completely down now. The lights have overtaken. No shadows. Britton struck out his last two times against Sample. Had two base hits before that against the previous two pitchers. Pitch to Mason. Low. 1-0. Lions lone senior. It's Mason Britton. He takes a strike 1-1.
2: Yeah, he's the only senior.
1: So 1-1 the count to Britton, trying to get aboard here in the ninth inning of an 8-8 ball game. And he swings at a high pass fastball that time and fouled it off. Now he's in the hole 1-2.
2: Yeah, now here's the toughest part of the night. When the sun is down and, you know, the clouds, there are not any clouds, but when the ball gets up above the light, it's hard to pick it up.
1: The 1-2 coming. Pitch, swing and a miss. Britton goes down for the third time against Sample.
2: 12 strikeouts.
1: So ninth inning, one out.
2: Take that back. 13 strikeouts. In an 8-8 game.
3: Now batting number 7, Emmett Graber.
2: Yep. All right, Emmett, how about a home run? Give us a lead here.
1: A home run in this park? If anybody can do it, I guess Emmett can. He's had three base hit and a fly to center that was hard hit. Takes that one outside 1-0.
2: Well, here's my thing. You know, he's pitched almost five innings, right? And he's thrown nothing but fastballs. I mean, as a batter, you want to go up and say, okay, give me one down the middle. I'm going to rip it.
1: I feel like his velocity has come off just a little bit. Yeah. Here's the pitch. Strike call, 1-1.
2: Yeah, that wasn't very fast there. That wasn't as fast as he has been throwing.
1: No.
2: So he's got
1: was that the first pitch to him?
2: Second pitch, 1-1.
1: 1-1. Emmett Graber's come alive tonight. How about a double in the gap, Emmett? High, 2-1.
2: He knows Emmett's a good hitter. He doesn't want to give him anything to hit.
1: Lions had an 8-1 lead that was erased in the sixth inning. And that's where we stand now in the ninth, 8-8. High,
2: ball
1: did
2: three.
1: He go? Did he go? Did he go? The question is no. The answer is no.
2: Good call.
1: Check down to the first base umpire. 3-1 the count now to Graber.
2: Now you look for that fastball down the middle and just rip it. You know he's going to challenge him.
1: The pitch coming.
2: There it was.
1: Strike two. Outside corner. That would have been a tough one to hit, though. So 3-2. In the bottom of the ninth, they're going to have 8-9-1 for the fourth time tonight. It's been a productive 8-9 too.
2: Yep.
1: Here's the 3-2 swing and a foul.
2: Had it all the way.
1: I would have protected you, Coach.
2: Yeah.
1: I would have got you.
2: I think you would have helped.
1: I still have my hands in my pocket.
2: Yeah, you got to help me.
1: That fence is there for a reason. 3-2 the count. Graber stays alive. One out here in the ninth inning. Pitch to Emmett. Swing and a miss. One after one a little bit outside.
2: 14 Ks.
1: Two outs for Rawlings Bell.
3: Now batting number 9, Rawlings Bell.
2: Rawlings missed a home run by about 5 feet. Foul.
1: Boy, earlier. Sure did, didn't he?
2: Yeah.
1: Hit one that off that scoreboard there.
2: That'd be nice.
1: Two outs for Rawling. Nobody on. Swinging a fly to the left side. That's going to be foul territory. Third baseman still giving chase. Now it comes back. Did he catch it? I think he did.
2: Oh, you got to be kidding me.
1: As he fell back, again the ball.
2: Wow.
1: Ended up tailing back toward the infield. And a terrific catch over there by the third baseman. I don't even know who the third baseman is over there. Who is that, guys?
4: Jason Jones,
1: who started at shortstop.
2: What a catch.
1: Made a great catch. Well, the Cougars will try to win it again in the bottom of the ninth. Still tied, 8-8.
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1: Well, Jason Jones was fooled by that ball, as many fielders have been, and it tailed back in toward the infield in foul territory still, but had to dive back to get it. And there's been some really good plays in this ballgame, almost all on that side of the field.
2: Yep.
1: So Chase Miller trying to stop the Cougars from winning it here in the ninth inning. But as we said, 8-9-1, where Jason Jones has had a couple of hits, and Marcus Krabers was hit by a pitch but had a big sacrifice in the sixth. And then back to the top in Cohen Stahl. Again, it all starts with throwing strikes, though.
2: Yes, it does.
1: Making the hitters either get themselves out or get themselves on, and making the Lions play a little defense. Because the Lions pitchers have not had a lot of strikeouts tonight, as opposed to Sample, who's had how many?
2: 14. I think we have just three.
1: Six innings
2: of
1: work.
2: Yeah, we got three strikeouts. Of course, all three pitchers, except for Rawlings, have not really thrown a lot.
1: Jones, Graber, Stahl.
3: Coming to the plate, number 2, Jason Jones.
1: Jones is the one who made that terrific play to get out of the inning. It was foul territory, but it doesn't look like it's that windy out there, but that wind seems to be pushing the ball back. Chase Miller, sophomore lefty, throws it a little bit outside. 1-0. Infield has to be ready here. Center fielder Mason playing a little shallow.
2: Mm-hmm.
1: Pitch coming. High, 2-0.
2: No time to walk the leadoff, especially number 8.
1: It's been an interesting, exciting, adventuresome ball game here at North Davies. 8-8. 3-0 the count.
2: Mm-mm-mm.
1: So for the third consecutive inning, they may have the winning run on first base or second with nobody out. But the Lions have been able to get out of it the last two. Ball 4 on 4 pitches to the 8th place hitter, now number 9.
2: Okay. Yes or no?
3: Is he bunt? Number 4, Marcus Graber.
2: He didn't last time.
1: I'll give it to you this time.
2: I think he's going to be bunting.
1: I do too.
2: Of course, Jones did steal second.
1: First of all, he's going to be taking, don't you think?
2: Yeah, Jones stole second last time.
1: Because he just threw 4 straight balls. The pitch he is taking took strike 1. So Miller throws one in the zone. It's 0-1.
2: He's not giving any signals, so I guess he's on his own.
1: Hmm. Could have said take one then bunt, but infield is a third baseman is in. He's not bunting. Swing and a line drive foul.
2: That's why he's not bunting.
1: Between the third base coach and the third base fielder. 0-2 now the count. Graber is 0 for 2 with a sacrifice and a hit batsman. Fly to center, popped up to third. That winning run now down at first base in the bottom of the ninth inning.
2: Strikeout would be perfect right here.
1: Much needed, that's for sure. The 0-2. Swing and gets.
2: Just got a piece of it.
1: Fouled off. So four consecutive balls to the leadoff hitter puts the winning run at first. But he's come back to 0-2 to Graber. Now you want to finish him off.
2: 8 and 9 have been on base 5 times.
1: Yeah. Well, everybody's been on base 5 times. True. It seems like one way or the other. Here's the pitch. Up. Throw to first base. And good job by the runner getting back. But Bell fired it down to Clayton Miller. That would have been something. 1-2 the count. Here's the pitch. High. Ball 2. Strike 2.
2: Well, the junior high beats Bloomfield 6-0 tonight. Nice job, fellas.
1: Good job, boys. Here's a 2-2. Runner going. Outside, and the throw gets away from it just.
2: He flipped. Yeah, lost it.
1: Just went off the fingertips of Bell, so it bounced to the pitcher's mound, then to second base, and now the winning run at second.
2: Yeah,
1: and the count goes to 3-2.
2: You go from 1-2 to 3-2 with a stolen base. Chase starting to feel it a little bit.
1: Lions have had trouble throwing base runners out this year, no question about that. Here's a 3-2, swinging a ground ball to short. Grayson throws to second, and he's safe. What are we doing, boys?
2: I don't know.
1: What are we doing?
2: One hop to him. He hadn't got easy throw to first.
3: Coming to the plate, number one, Cohen Stahl.
1: I was about to say he did a good job of looking him back, but instead of throwing to first, he went to second and didn't have a chance.
2: That was a fielder's choice.
1: Thought he had a chance. So now 2-1 and nobody out, and the top of the lineup is coming up.
2: I just can't believe he's not butting them over with a chance to win the game. I mean, he's looking for the big hit like it's the major leagues. You know how they do it.
1: Yeah. Cohen Stahl, I think he's bunting.
2: He is.
1: And it's a good bunt. And Miller will have to go to first. He does to Clayton, second and third with one out now.
2: Now you walk this next batter and try to get a force out.
1: What a perfect bunt, though, by Cohen Stahl. You know, you overlook that, but these days you just don't see a lot of execution. First of all, you don't see a lot of sacrifice bunts.
2: Right.
3: Now batting number 12, Hayden Sample.
1: But now that puts the winning run at third with your best hitters coming up.
2: I think Scotty should put him on here.
1: Yeah, it doesn't look like it.
2: Going to pitch to him.
1: Second and third.
2: Infield is on the
1: Hayden
2: grass.
1: Hayden Sample. Swing and a miss. Strike one. Yeah, the infield completely in for a play at the plate, because if they don't get that play, game's over.
2: I tell you what, it's hard for me to see the ball now. Imagine what they're going through out there.
1: Yeah. 0-1, the pitch.
2: Ooh, just about hit
1: it. Just about inside 1-1. Well, they've threatened the last two innings of winning the game, and the Lions have shut them down, but now you've got only one out with runners at second and third in the bottom of the ninth. The pitch, swing and a foul.
2: Wow.
1: Strike two. Cougars trailed 8-1 after two innings. The Lions have been shut down since. The Cougars have threatened in just about every inning.
2: Scored in four of the first six innings.
1: But have not scored the last two. But if they score here, good night. The pitch.
2: Change up.
1: Outside, 2-2.
2: Yeah, let's call it breaking ball, yeah.
1: Ball two, strike two, winning run down there at third base. Infield all the way in on the grass. The pitch, swinging a ground ball to second. Graber comes up throwing home.
2: Too late.
1: He is safe. Emmett took just a little bit of time
2: I
1: there.
2: I think he bobbled it, yeah.
1: Double clutched, and the game's over. Otherwise, he had him at home plate. It was a good throw. But the runner slid in, dove in, and that's kind of the way that ends it. And that's unfortunate because
3: final, North Davies,
1: Emmett
3: nine,
1: had him at home.
2: Good ball game, though.
1: Cleanly. Excellent ball game, but a tough loss for the Lions, leading 8-1 and then losing 9-8.
2: We will go on that.
1: Yep. All right. Take a break, come back, and finish this one off for you on Razor Radio Sports.
2: All right. Thanks, Coach.
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1: All right, while the coach gets the bus ready, Coach Wagner, that is, we won't wait for Coach Archer to come up. We'll get off here pretty quickly in the post game as we're coming up now on 3 hours from the start of the ball game. Lions lose this one 9-8 after scoring 4 in the first and 4 in the second and leading 8-1. And then the Cougars bring in Sample, and he shut the Lions down completely. And there were some good parts for the Lions as well tonight, but they couldn't hang on as a big comeback win for the Cougars, 9-8. Tonight. Our next broadcast coming up Tuesday at Shoals against the Jug Rocks. We hope you'll tune in. Again, the final tonight from North Davies. The Cougars 9 and the Lions 8 in 9 innings tonight on Razor Radio Sports. Good night.
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7: Here is your weather forecast from the ABK Flooring Weather Center for this evening. Mostly clear skies. Look for a low overnight around 46. Slight chance of rain tomorrow afternoon. Otherwise, mostly sunny skies for your Friday. An afternoon high of 72. Showers and thunderstorms in the overnight with a low around 54. And for Saturday, mostly sunny with a high near 77.
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0: Hey, it's Razor 94.5 with Golden Earring, and you know what we're doing? We're rocking out on a Thursday night. We got the Mighty Led Zeppelin in just a bit, and this, follow us on Facebook for the latest news, what's shaking at the Razor, and whatever else is going on in the community. 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
5: Here is your weather forecast from the ABK Flooring Weather Center for this evening. Mostly clear skies. Look for a low overnight around 46. Slight chance of rain tomorrow afternoon. Otherwise, mostly sunny skies for your Friday. An afternoon high of 72. Showers and thunderstorms in the overnight with a low around 54. And for Saturday, mostly sunny with a high near 77.
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0: Pink Floyd's Learning to Fly. It's Tim Jeffries. Big fan of nature, nature films. How about this one? Dolphins deliberately get high on puffer fish, nerve toxins from those fish by carefully chewing and passing them around. Take one down, pass it around. It's all revealed in a new documentary called Dolphins Spy in the Pod, a series produced by the BBC. Shows young dolphins carefully manipulating a certain kind of puffer fish, which, if provoked, releases a nerve toxin, which in small amounts is known to produce a narcotic effect. Huh. The documentary is unique because the filmmakers use spy cameras, fake turtles, fish, and squid, filming 900 hours of footage showing dolphins in their natural habitats.
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6: Here is your weather forecast from the ABK Flooring Weather Center for this evening. Mostly clear skies. Look for a low overnight around 46. Slight chance of rain tomorrow afternoon. Otherwise, mostly sunny skies for your Friday. An afternoon high of 72. Showers and thunderstorms in the overnight with a low around 54. And for Saturday, mostly sunny with a high near 77.
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You know what we're talking about.

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0: Hey, carry on, wayward son, don't you cry no more, Kansas, with Mother Black Crows in that set. The Black Crows with a brand new album out right now called The Pound of Feathers. What a great title and what a great album. A cool track on that one's called Profane Prophecy. I hear them rocking that on late night TV all the time. Very cool stuff from the legendary Black Crows, Boston, Van Halen, and Led Zepp. They're all coming up next.
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part about being a guy. 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

0: Crosby, Stills, Nash & Young in the iconic Ohio with Mud, all about the Kent State Massacre. In fact, there's a fantastic rock doc on the tube about the band Devo. No, they're more than Whip It. Whip It Good, a very interesting band that formed during that Kent State time. And if you want to check out a very cool rock doc, check out the rock doc about the band Devo. It is way cool. Hey, Pearl Jam is coming up. Author on Floyd and Metallica, they're on deck too.
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2: Here is your weather forecast from the ABK Flooring Weather Center. Mostly clear. Look for a chance of showers in the afternoon today. Mostly sunny otherwise with a high near 72. Showers and thunderstorms in the overnight. Look for a low around 54. Mostly sunny for your Saturday with an afternoon high 77.
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0: Tom Petty and the Heartbreakers, and Here Comes My Girl, Watch Her Walk, with Mud Bad Company, with the Bad Company in that set, Bad Company in the class of 2025, and the Rock and Roll Hall of Fame, the class of 2026, is in with Billy Idol, Phil Collins, New Order, Oasis, and Iron Maiden, all in the class of 2026. Congrats to all the inductees into the Rock Hall. The Cars, John Mellencamp, and The Doors. They're all coming up next.
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2: Here is your weather forecast from the ABK Flooring Weather Center. Mostly clear. Look for a chance of showers in the afternoon today. Mostly sunny otherwise with a high near 72. Showers and thunderstorms in the overnight. Look for a low around 54. Mostly sunny for your Saturday with an afternoon high 77.
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0: You know it, it's all going down in Swing Town. Steve Miller with Mud the Top in that set, doing it on the cheap of those sunglasses, you know, on tour at the shows they do. They should throw out bags of sunglasses for everyone. You know, the cheap ones, that would be a cool token to bring home after a ZZ Top show. Just saying. Hey, the Guess Who, they're coming up for you. I'll throw on AC/DC and Journey, they're next.
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0: Yeah, what a great one from the Guess Who and the American Woman with Mud. The Guess Who, they're back together rocking a tour. Burton Cummings and Randy Bachman at it. Wow, what a show they put on. All those amazing tunes. That's quite a band, the Guess Who. Back at it. Way to go. Quiet Riot, they're coming up. I'll throw on Bob Seger and Whitesnake. They're on deck, too.
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2: Here is your weather forecast from the ABK Flooring Weather Center. Mostly clear. Look for a chance of showers in the afternoon today. Mostly sunny otherwise with a high near 72. Showers and thunderstorms in the overnight. Look for a low around 54. Mostly sunny for your Saturday with an afternoon high 77.
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0: Black Sabbath getting all noided out with Paranoid with Mud. We all get paranoid all the time. No reason to get paranoid. People may be looking at you funny because you're a funny person. Don't get paranoid about that, okay? Hey, Billy Idol is coming up. Author on GNR. And Leonard's next.
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0: Come on, Billy Idol and the Money Money with Mud Mud. Lots of Billy Idol things going down right now besides getting into the class of 2026 in the Rock and Roll Hall of Fame. There's a fantastic rock doc out on the tube called Billy Idol Should Be Dead, all about the bad things he did when he was a younger Billy Idol. Check out that rock doc. You'll dig. Red Ryder, they're coming up. Author on Tom Petty and Kiss, they're next.
1: 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And premiering this weekend, it is The Sheep Detectives. George Hardy is a shepherd who loves to read murder mysteries to his sheep, never suspecting that they can understand him. 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
2: Here is your weather forecast from the ABK Flooring Weather Center. Mostly clear. Look for a chance of showers in the afternoon today. Mostly sunny otherwise with a high near 72. Showers and thunderstorms in the overnight. Look for a low around 54. Mostly sunny for your Saturday with an afternoon high 77.
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0: You know it, you gotta keep yourself alive. Queen with Magenis in that set doing Peace of My Heart, an Irma Franklin classic. Irma recorded it originally. That's Aretha Franklin's sister. How about that? 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Hey, Humble Pie is coming up. I'll throw on you too. And Triumph, they're on deck as well.
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6: Here is your weather forecast from the ABK Flooring Weather Center. Mostly clear. Look for a chance of showers in the afternoon today. Mostly sunny otherwise with a high near 72. Showers and thunderstorms in the overnight. Look for a low around 54. Mostly sunny for your Saturday with an afternoon high 77.
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0: Yeah, that's a rocking tune from Humble Pie and 30 Days in the Hole with Mud U2 in that set. U2 with a new album on the way by the end of the year now. Originally, it was supposed to come out in summertime, but now they're saying toward the end of the year, worth a wait, because you know that new LP will rock all the way from U2. AC/DC, they're coming up. Author on Styx and Billy Squire is on deck too.
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0: With me, come sail away with me, sticks with mud on your Friday fun day, your mama's day weekend. Take mama on a cruise with you and the family. Mom, she deserves that, right? Happy Mama's Day weekend to you and yours. The Coop, Journey, and AC/DC, they're all coming up next.
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4: Hogs were mixed Thursday. Soybeans, cattle, and corn finished lower. I'm John Perkins with a Brown Field Market Update. When it comes to short stature corn, it all started with Stein. For decades, they've been focused on unique hybrids that deliver top yields. Stein invented short stature corn, then they perfected it. Stein has yield. Soybeans and corn are down, with crude oil lower for most of the session. July beans were down 2.5 at 11.92 and a quarter. August was 2.25 lower at 11.86 and three quarters. July corn was one lower at 4.67 and a half. September was down 3/4 at 4.74 and a quarter. Cattle were sharply lower, with box beef down at midday, watching direct trade develop. June live was 342 lower at 250.05. August was down 3 at 245.90. August feeders were 687 lower at 366.17. And hogs were mixed on spread trade in the higher midday move in pork. June was down 32 at 99.37. July was up 70 at 102.95. Now here's Megan Grebner with your full look at cash livestock. Megan?
5: Thanks, John. It was a solid day of business for direct cash cattle trade. Live deals in the South were up mostly $256 to $257, generally $2 to $3 higher than the previous week's weighted averages. Dress deals in the North were up mostly $402, $2 to $3 higher than the prior week's weighted average basis. Estimated cattle slaughter was 109,000 head, down 1,000 on the weekend, down more than 12,000 on the year. It's been a pretty slow week for negotiated hog business. Processors have been moving needed numbers at their pace, which for the most part hasn't been at higher prices. Demand remains critical, especially with ample supplies of market-ready hogs available. There are some bright spots when it comes to global demand for U.S. pork, but there are still lingering concerns about long-term strength. Estimated hog slaughter was 484,000 head, up 5,000 on the week and up about 3,000 on the year. With John Perkins, I'm Megan.
6: Here is your weather forecast from the ABK Flooring Weather Center. Mostly clear. Look for a chance of showers in the afternoon today. Mostly sunny otherwise, with a high near 72. Showers and thunderstorms in the overnight. Look for a low around 54. Mostly sunny for your Saturday, with an afternoon high 77.
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2: 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The Martin County Alliance for Economic Growth is seeking input from local entrepreneurs as they explore creating a new business incubator space. Martin County officials say the proposed program would support startup and early-stage businesses by offering affordable, short-term retail or workspace leases, along with resources and mentorship to help them grow. The concept includes a six-month, low-cost lease with the option to extend up to a year, allowing businesses to build momentum before moving into a permanent location. The incubator would be open to a wide range of businesses, including retail, food, and service-based operations. A countywide survey is now available for current and aspiring business owners to share their interests and help shape the potential program on the Martin County Alliance Facebook page. Beginning around May 15th, crews will close State Road 145 near Birdseye in DuBois County. This closure will occur between County Road West 900 South to East Borden Hill Road. This road closure will allow for the replacement of three box culverts. The work is expected to last through the beginning of November, dependent on weather. The official detour for this project is I-64 to State Road 37 to State Road 64. Local traffic will have access up to the point of closure, as one culvert will be replaced at a time in order to allow residents to retain access during the project. Vincennes police are alerting the public to recent vehicle theft activity and have made an arrest connected to one of the cases. According to the Vincennes Police Department, three vehicles were reported stolen between May 3rd and May 7th. Two thefts occurred in the Brenda Drive area, while another was reported near 12th and Shelby Streets. Vincennes police said an arrest was made yesterday morning. Around 9 a.m., an officer spotted a vehicle matching the description of a reported stolen car on Washington Avenue. When officers attempted to make contact, the driver fled on foot through the Indian Mound Apartments area before being taken into custody. Authorities identified the suspect as 19-year-old David Sutton, who was taken to the Knox County Jail on preliminary charges of theft and resisting law enforcement. Police continue to encourage residents to take precautions such as always locking your vehicle, removing keys, and reporting suspicious activity. Anyone with additional information should contact Knox County Central Dispatch or submit an anonymous tip. A Bloomington man has been arrested in connection with a shooting during Little 500 weekend that left multiple people injured. Police say 18-year-old Lewis May was taken into custody May 5th and is facing felony charges including battery, criminal recklessness, and pointing a firearm. The charges stem from an April 26th incident on Kirkwood Avenue where shots were fired into a crowd, injuring several people with non-life-threatening injuries. Authorities say the investigation is ongoing, and May is presumed innocent unless proven guilty in court. Indiana Attorney General Todd Rokita has filed a lawsuit against the Roblox Corporation and Discord, alleging that the companies failed to adequately protect children from online predators. The lawsuit claims that both platforms have been used by offenders to contact and groom minors, including in the case of 17-year-old Indiana native Haley Busby, who allegedly was lured through interactions on Roblox and Discord before her death earlier this year. Rokita argues that the companies misrepresented their platforms as safe for children, calling it a violation of Indiana's Deceptive Consumer Sales Act. The lawsuit seeks to stop the harmful practices, recover profits, and impose civil penalties. State officials say similar cases involving these platforms have occurred across the nation, and they are urging Hoosiers to report suspicious activity or online exploitation to the Attorney General's office. And we have one obituary announcement. Joan Rode passed away on May 1st at Gateway Deaconess in Evansville. Services will be held at Faith Baptist Church in Lagodi on May 29th. The family will receive loved ones beginning at 5 p.m. with a celebration of life service at 6 p.m. Joan Rode was 69 years old. And that's a look at news on the Razor 94.5 WRZR.
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4: Good morning, everyone. Here's your latest forecast from the ABK Flooring Weather Center. We see a system moving in today that'll bring cloud cover, eventually some rain chances late. But the good news, the rain chances should be out of here in time to start the weekend, although we do see a few more rain chances for part of Mother's Day. So, here we go. For today, skies become cloudy. Could see a shower late in the day, but mild. High of 72. Then for tonight, showers, even a few thunderstorms will be likely, but we don't drop much, down to 55 for the low. For tomorrow, then, skies become partly sunny to start the weekend with a high of 78. We do see more clouds and the chance of some showers for Mother's Day with highs in the upper 60s. And that's your latest forecast. I'm WTWO meteorologist Jesse Walker.
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Late Chris Cornell and his Soundgarden bandmates, of course, went into the Rock and Roll Hall of Fame last November, class of 25. Last year, continuing a superset, killer classics for this yippy skippy. It's Friday morning. Growing up in the U.S., we got to see cowboy shows all the time. You're John Wayne, Clint Eastwood. Growing up in Ireland, Phil Lynette and the Boys with Thin Lizzy, they didn't get to see him until they went to late night on the BBC. So Phil Lynette, once he saw John Wayne and Clint Eastwood, he wrote this song because he wanted to be a cowboy just like them.

calling winds wheel. So I'll ride out to the old sundown.

0: punk rockers, you know? It's Lester. He's not a punk. He's a genuine, nice guy who likes to be fair and honest with the news. Talking about Cannon Shake, he's here every weekday morning, of course, at the First Savings Bank News Desk. Cannon keeps us up to date on everything happening throughout the region, the state, sometimes national, international stuff that affects your pocketbook, you need to know about. Cannon Shake, every morning, right here, Razor 94.5 at the First Savings Bank News Desk. We'll hear from him coming up, as well as some Rolling Stones, Aerosmith, and the Rock and Roll Hall of Famers from Rockford, Illinois. 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
6: From Shake Broadcasting Sports and the Rhodes Automotive Sports Desk, I'm Brian Emmons. Happy Friday, everybody. We made it to the end of the week. Can't wait for a great weekend. But first, let's start talking about what happened in sports yesterday. Baseball going to get the first swing today, and the Washington Hatchets had a big day. They topped North Posey 12-2. Jake Johnson drove in 5 runs on 3 hits to lead the Hatchet offense, and Alton Osby continues to throw great. He struck out 10 en route to getting the win on the mound. North Davies Ligoti got together. It was a wild one, but the Cougs win at 9-8 in 9 innings. Keaton Graber had 3 RBIs for the Lions. Rawlings Bell led the Lions with 3 RBIs, those on a double in the first inning. Barrie topped South Knox 5-0. Wrigley Wirtz pitched the shutout for the Vikes, striking out 8, allowing only 4 hits. Tecumseh topped Pike Central 16-1. Evansville Memorial shut out Vincennes Lincoln 4-0. In softball, Gibson Southern topped the Hatchets 11-0. Mia Humphrey, Sidney Sandulo, Carson Humball had hits for the Hatchets. North Knox over White River Valley 10-6. South Knox tops Bloomfield 4-3. Southridge over Wood Memorial 11-1. On the tennis court, the Blue Chip Conference title was on the line, and it was the South Knox Spartans beating Barrie 4-1. MLB baseball yesterday, the Cubbies had a 7-run fourth inning and sweep the 4-game series over the Reds. Cubbies take that one 8-3. NBA playoffs last night, in the early game, the Pistons topped the Cavaliers 107-97. They now lead that series 2-0. Cade Cunningham again leads the Pistons with 25 points. Donovan Mitchell had 31 points for the Cavaliers in the losing effort. Remember the old days when you just filled out your 64-team bracket and it was all nice and neat and it was such a great... Yeah, those days are over. The NCAA will expand both the men's and the women's college basketball tournament to include 76 teams. The 8 additional teams are at-large selections. The 12 lowest-seeded automatic qualifiers and the 12 lowest-seed at-large teams play in the opening round, previously known as the first four. 12 games with 6 at-large, 6 automatic qualifier games each will be played as triple headers on Tuesday and Wednesday. The 12 teams advancing from those games would join the other 52 teams in the round of 64. This Saturday on Fair Shake, got a big show for you. We're going to do the spring sports power ranking, see where your your team ranks in that. Jeff Doyle, who's an IHSAA board member, going to be on to discuss the vote on the shot clock that happened this past week. We got Bill Richardson. He's kind of covers Illinois high school sports for us, and we're going to do a little retrospective on Ron Felling, of course, the longtime Lawrenceville Indian coach and an assistant for Bob Knight at Indiana University. And then we'll do a salute to all the moms out there. That's this week on Fair Shake, 805 on the Razor, 905 on Memories.

0: 10:05 on the general. Hope everybody has a fantastic weekend. Get out and watch these kids play baseball and softball and track and golf and, well, everything else. And while you're doing it, be a good sport. Hey, this is Brino. Have a great weekend from the Rhodes Automotive Sports Desk.
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3: Good morning, everyone. Here's your latest forecast from the ABK Florian Weather Center. Skies becoming cloudy. Could see a few showers later today. Highs around 72. For tonight's showers, a few thunderstorms will be likely, 55 to low. Tomorrow, as we start the weekend, it looks good. Partly sunny and warm. Highs in the upper 70s. And that's your latest forecast. I'm WTWO meteorologist Jesse Walker.
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0: Robin Zander on the lead vocals, Bun E. Carlos on the drums, Tom Pedersen on the bass guitar, and double neck 12-string guitar, the legendary Rick Nielsen, the Rock and Roll Hall of Famers, Cheap Trick from Rockford, Illinois, along with Lester. And I learned something. I'm not apparently a part of the society that is going to be participating in the high-end collectible tech toys. Yeah, apparently it's the new rage, hot new collector's thing. Hasbro bringing Ultimate Grogu, a $600 animatronic Star Wars collectible, to the public. Yeah, you can have Baby Yoda from The Mandalorian that can have over 250 animations and accessories that you can purchase and interact Grogu with. Yeah. You and Grogu, Baby Yoda, doing things together. Thing has four motors, 14 sensors, 250 animations, as I said. That's why they push it as a high-end collectible rather than a toy. You're supposed to buy it and collect it, not mess with it. Now, $600, that's probably smart that you say, well, I think you have $1,200 and you play with one and save the other. You got that kind of money, right?
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5: Good morning, everyone. Here's your latest forecast from the ABK Florian Weather Center. Sky's becoming cloudy. Could see a few showers later today. Highs around 72. For tonight's showers, a few thunderstorms will be likely, 55 the low. Tomorrow, as we start the weekend, it looks good. Partly sunny and warm, highs in the upper 70s. And that's your latest forecast. I'm WTWO meteorologist Jesse Walker.
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0: The conductor, the one and only Ozzy Osbourne, of course. Crazy Train, good morning. It is Lester. Thank you so much for listening. Hope your Friday's a fantastic one, and more importantly, the weekend is an awesome one. Mother's Day, of course, on Sunday. If you're a sports fan, you got a lot of stuff going on. Right now, the conference softball championships. Best softball for ladies in the NCAA going on right now, plus the road to Oklahoma City. Selection Sunday coming up for women's softball. If you, I tell you what, those ladies play. That is some serious stuff. And, of course, you got the playoffs in the NBA and NHL. Last night, Carolina put Philadelphia on the edge of summer fun. They're up 3-0 with a win. You got two games tonight, Buffalo and Montreal. Anaheim Ducks hosting Vegas. NBA, last night, the winners were the home teams. Detroit, Oklahoma City, both thumping their opponents. Well, the same thing happened tonight. Philly and Minnesota at home against New York Knicks and San Antonio. So, enjoy. Again, if you're a sports fan, this time of year with all the overlapping sports, you know, baseball and NASCAR, F1, Indy racing, all that stuff, man, this is a great time of year.
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4: I'm Mark Dorenkamp with Brownfield Ag News Headlines. Illinois Soybean Association agronomist Stephanie Porter says the calendar pushing into May means farmers need to adjust their planting priorities.
5: Don't start panicking by any means, but if you haven't already, focus your attention on the corn so you can get that planted.
4: She says it's still important for producers to plant in the best soil conditions possible. 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
4: A member of the House Agriculture Committee says the damage to the Farm Bill coalition in Congress could have lasting impacts on future farm bills. Angie Craig says separating parts of a 5-year 12-title farm bill and using reconciliation to reduce spending for key programs was the wrong approach.
9: Really sets a bad precedent for the future.
4: Escalating fuel prices are being felt on farms across the U.S. North Iowa farmer Casey Schlichting says the cost of hauling corn is going up.
10: $425, $435 corn, and you put $375 in the semi to get that done, and that was a little disheartening.
4: And the Department of Justice has settled their civil lawsuit against data company AgriStats for potential anti-competitive practices in the meat industry. In the social media post Thursday, Acting Attorney General Todd Blanche says the agreement will make the company's pricing reports available to all buyers and sellers and levels the playing field for the food supply chain. I'm Mark Dorenkamp with Brownfield Ag News Headlines.
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13: 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The Martin County Alliance for Economic Growth is seeking input from local entrepreneurs as they explore creating a new business incubator space. Martin County officials say the proposed program would support startup and early-stage businesses by offering affordable, short-term retail or workspace leases, along with resources and mentorship to help them grow. The concept includes a 6-month, low-cost lease with the option to extend up to a year, allowing businesses to build momentum before moving into a permanent location. The incubator would be open to a wide range of businesses, including retail, food, and service-based operations. A countywide survey is now available for current and aspiring business owners to share their interests and help shape the potential program on the Martin County Alliance Facebook page. Beginning around May 15th, crews will close State Road 145 near Birdseye in DuBois County. This closure will occur between County Road West 900 South to East Borden Hill Road. This road closure will allow for the replacement of 3 box culverts. The work is expected to last through the beginning of November, dependent on weather. The official detour for this project is I-64 to State Road 37 to State Road 64. Local traffic will have access up to the point of closure, as one culvert will be replaced at a time in order to allow residents to retain access during the project. The annual Jug Rocks Make a Difference Day will take place tomorrow morning, with students, teachers, and staff spreading out across town to help clean local roads and public areas. Drivers are encouraged to slow down and watch out for volunteers tomorrow working throughout the Shoals community. Officials say the intersection of Main and 2nd Street will remain closed as work continues on the community mural project. Town Hall may also close periodically during the day as staff assist students by delivering and collecting garbage bags at cleanup locations. The Daviess County Commissioners are set to meet on May 12th at 9 a.m. in the Commissioners' Room at the Daviess County Government Center in Washington. According to the agenda, commissioners will begin by reviewing minutes from the last meeting before moving on to highway project updates and a report on the county's water tower project. Additional items include discussion of a courthouse parking lot quote, the payroll docket, and several claims dockets covering utilities and recent expenses. Commissioners will also hear informational reports, including the monthly treasurer's report, a reminder on crop acreage reporting, and a discussion involving the IDEM Kemp cabinets. A budget report is also listed on the agenda. Vincennes police are alerting the public to recent vehicle theft activity and have made an arrest connected to one of the cases. According to the Vincennes Police Department, 3 vehicles were reported stolen between May 3rd and May 7th. 2 thefts occurred in the Brenda Drive area, while another was reported near 12th and Shelby Streets. Vincennes police said an arrest was made yesterday morning. Around 9 a.m., an officer spotted a vehicle matching the description of a reported stolen car on Washington Avenue. When officers attempted to make contact, the driver fled on foot through the Indian Mound Apartments area before being taken into custody. Authorities identified the suspect as 19-year-old David Sutton, who was taken to the Knox County Jail on preliminary charges of theft and resisting law enforcement. Police continue to encourage residents to take precautions such as always locking your vehicle, removing keys, and reporting suspicious activity. Anyone with additional information should contact Knox County Central Dispatch or submit an anonymous tip. An informational meeting is planned later this month to discuss a potential housing rehabilitation grant program for residents in Vincennes. The meeting will focus on a proposed owner-occupied rehabilitation grant aimed at helping homeowners within the Vincennes city limits to make improvements to their properties. Attendees will receive details about how the program would work, along with the opportunity to ask questions and complete surveys to help assess local needs. The session is scheduled for Thursday, May 28th at 6 p.m. inside the Vincennes City Council Chambers at 201 Vigo Street. Organizers encourage residents interested in housing assistance or property improvements to attend and learn more about the potential funding opportunity. And we have one obituary announcement. Joan Road passed away on May 1st at Gateway Deaconess in Evansville. Services will be held at Faith Baptist Church in Ligoti on May 29th. The family will receive loved ones beginning at 5 p.m. with a celebration of life service at 6 p.m. Joan Road was 69 years old. And that's a look at news on the Razor 94.5 WRZR.
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0: Good morning, everyone. Here's your latest forecast from the ABK Flooring and Weather Center. We see a system moving in today that'll bring cloud cover, eventually some rain chances late. But the good news, the rain chances should be out of here in time to start the weekend, although we do see a few more rain chances for part of Mother's Day. So, here we go. For today, skies become cloudy. Could see a shower late in the day, but mild. High of 72. Then for tonight, showers, even a few thunderstorms will be likely, but we don't drop much. Down to 55 for the low. For tomorrow, then, skies become partly sunny to start the weekend with a high of 78. We do see more clouds and the chance of some showers for Mother's Day with highs in the upper 60s. And that's your latest forecast. I'm WTWO meteorologist Jesse Walker.
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Billy Joe Armstrong and the Green Day crew when I come around, along with Lester. Good morning. Thanks for listening. Happy Friday. We've made it. And we're cranking up the radio, of course, because we're serving up a superset of killer classics absolutely free for you. Thanks for cranking it up with us.

Remember when we were younger, if someone rang the doorbell, we'd answer the door. 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
0: This is the United States calling. Are we reaching...
2: our Friday morning Young Lust session. Thanks to Pink Floyd and The Wall. It's Laster. Hope you're enjoying this beautiful day. Eagles, Rod Stewart, and the Faces crew together. And birthday boy. Happy birthday to you. Happy birthday to you. Happy birthday, Rock and Roll Hall of Fame drummer for the Van Halen band. You know his name? Yeah. Alex. 73. Happy birthday, Alex. We'll do some Van Halen coming up.
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7: From Shake Broadcasting Sports and the Rhodes Automotive Sports Desk, I'm Brian Emmons. Happy Friday, everybody. We made it to the end of the week. Can't wait for a great weekend. But first, let's start talking about what happened in sports yesterday. Baseball going to get the first swing today, and the Washington Hatchets had a big day. They topped North Posey 12-2. Jake Johnson drove in 5 runs on 3 hits to lead the Hatchet offense, and Alton Osby continues to throw great. He struck out 10 en route to getting the win on the mound. North Davies Ligoti got together. It was a wild one, but the Cougs win at 9-8 in 9 innings. Keaton Graber had 3 RBIs for the Lions. Rawlings Bell led the Lions with 3 RBIs, those on a double in the first inning. Bar Eve topped South Knox 5-0. Wrigley Wirtz pitched the shutout for the Vikes, striking out 8, allowing only 4 hits. Tecumseh topped Pike Central 16-1. Evansville Memorial shut out Vincennes Lincoln 4-0. In softball, Gibson Southern topped the Hatchets 11-0. Mia Humphrey, Sidney Sandulo, Carson Humbaugh had hits for the Hatchets. North Knox over White River Valley 10-6. South Knox tops Bloomfield 4-3. Southridge over Wood Memorial 11-1. On the tennis court, the Blue Chip Conference title was on the line, and it was the South Knox Spartans beating Bar Reeve 4-1. MLB baseball yesterday, the Cubbies had a 7-run fourth inning and sweep the 4-game series over the Reds. Cubbies take that one 8-3. NBA playoffs last night in the early game, the Pistons topped the Cavaliers 107-97. They now lead that series 2-0. Cade Cunningham again leads the Pistons with 25 points. Donovan Mitchell had 31 points for the Cavaliers in the losing effort. Remember the old days when you just filled out your 64-team bracket and it was all nice and neat and it was such a great... those days are over. The NCAA will expand both the men's and the women's college basketball tournament to include 76 teams. The 8 additional teams are at-large selections. The 12 lowest-seeded automatic qualifiers and the 12 lowest-seed at-large teams play in the opening round, previously known as the first four. 12 games with

0: for Bob Knight at Indiana University. And then we'll do a salute to all the moms out there. That's this week on Fair Shake. 8:05 on the Razor, 9:05 on Memories, 10:05 on the General. Hope everybody has a fantastic weekend. Get out and watch these kids play baseball and softball and track and golf and, well, everything else. And while you're doing it, be a good sport. Hey, this is Bryno. Have a great weekend from the Rhodes Automotive Sports Desk.
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3: Good morning, everyone. Here's your latest forecast from the ABK Florian Weather Center. Skies becoming cloudy. Could see a few showers later today. Highs around 72. For tonight's showers, a few thunderstorms will be likely. 55 the low. Tomorrow, as we start the weekend, it looks good. Partly sunny and warm. Highs in the upper 70s. And that's your latest forecast. I'm WTWO meteorologist Jesse Walker.
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0: You know, that is a pretty stout band when you think of the fact that the band has two, not one, two members of the band that are two-time Rock and Roll Hall of Famers. You got Rod Stewart and, of course, Ronnie Wood, first time with the Rolling Stones. Rod, of course, is a solo artist, and, of course, the Faces and Small Faces together in the Rock and Roll Hall of Fame. Pretty impressive band lineup. It's Lester. Speaking of impressive, I have your Lester St. James story of smart people doing great things. A scientist has discovered that an often discarded farm waste from wool called keratin, which is a protein, is, well, good enough to put in us humans to regenerate bones. That's right, a waste product from wool. Some brilliant, smart person figured out how to break it down and turn it into a hardening that's better than collagen, which is the material, if you didn't know, that surgeons use to, like, rebuild skulls and bones and stuff like that in places. Collagen's expensive to extract, and it breaks down pretty quick. This keratin comes from a renewable, scalable source known as sheep. Again, somebody looked at waste from sheep wool and came up with a bone that's stronger than what we have on market now. Again, smart people doing great things. I know, I feel pretty small and dumb right now too.
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6: Good morning, everyone. Here's your latest forecast from the ABK Florian Weather Center. Sky's becoming cloudy. Could see a few showers later today. Highs around 72. For tonight, showers, a few thunderstorms will be likely, 55 to low. Tomorrow, as we start the weekend, it looks good. Partly sunny and warm. Highs in the upper 70s. And that's your latest forecast. I'm WTWO meteorologist Jesse Walker.
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Late Rick Ocasek and Ben Orr harmonizing on that classic from the Cars, Bye Bye Love, whereas the Everly Brothers, different song, was called Bye Bye Love. See, yeah, Bye Bye comma Love. Cars is Bye comma Bye Love. There, the English people just all going, oh, yeah, it makes sense. Sorry for taking up your time, the rest of the folks. It is Lester, happy 5/8/26 day, which is known as Military Spouse Appreciation Day. Thank you to all the spouses who run the families and run the households and keep things going while the spouse is off serving our country. Thank you to spouses. World Donkey Day. No, I'm not talking someone you probably work with. I'm talking about the animal. No Socks Day. Yeah, go sock free today at work. Free Trade Day. World Ovarian Cancer Day. Sorry to all the women that deal with that horrible cancer. 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Talk about saints. Oh, my goodness. Especially when you get a good one. If you're a parent, you've ever had daycare issues. Oh, my. When you get a good one. We were our first one was, but the second lady, oh, she got all three kids. It was awesome. National Give Someone a Cupcake Day. There you go. You don't have to like them or love them. Just be nice. Give somebody a cupcake or bring them to the office. Cupcake Day. Student Nurse Day. White Lotus Day. And also Reward Yourself Day. There's a big, I have a hard time doing that, but I've gotten better the last decade or so. Got to reward yourself for all the good that you do.

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2: Davis is a consulting dairy nutritionist, soybean processor, and dairy farm owner. He says high oleic soybeans are included in feed rations as a source of protein and energy.
4: And there's been a fair amount of research that's either in the process or has been reported over the last, probably starting in about 2018, on some of the benefits of feeding high oleic soybeans to dairy cows. And the main benefit there is the fact that the fatty acid profile of the soybean has been changed through plant breeding or genetic modification. There are two different processes that allow that.
2: He says high oleic soybeans can be a good alternative because it doesn't impact milk fat production.
4: And soybeans typically are roasted before they're fed to dairy cows. And the main reason that they're roasted is to destroy some anti-nutritional factors and also improve the digestibility of the protein fraction in the soybeans. So one of the businesses that I've been involved in since 1991 is roasting soybeans, in addition to my capacity as a consulting dairy nutritionist. So we've had a lot of experience with this.
2: Davis says roasting can be a sensitive process, but producers shouldn't overlook its benefits.
4: The main components to that are time and...
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7: 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The Martin County Alliance for Economic Growth is seeking input from local entrepreneurs as they explore creating a new business incubator space. Martin County officials say the proposed program would support startup and early-stage businesses by offering affordable, short-term retail or workspace leases, along with resources and mentorship to help them grow. The concept includes a 6-month, low-cost lease with the option to extend up to a year, allowing businesses to build momentum before moving into a permanent location. The incubator would be open to a wide range of businesses, including retail, food, and service-based operations. A countywide survey is now available for current and aspiring business owners to share their interests and help shape the potential program on the Martin County Alliance Facebook page. The annual Jug Rocks Make a Difference Day will take place tomorrow morning, with students, teachers, and staff spreading out across town to help clean local roads and public areas. Drivers are encouraged to slow down and watch out for volunteers tomorrow working throughout the Shoals community. Officials say the intersection of Main and 2nd Street will remain closed as work continues on the community mural project. Town Hall may also close periodically during the day as staff assist students by delivering and collecting garbage bags at cleanup locations. Beginning around May 15th, crews will close State Road 145 near Birdseye in DuBois County. This closure will occur between County Road West 900 South to East Borden Hill Road. This road closure will allow for the replacement of 3 box culverts. The work is expected to last through the beginning of November, dependent on weather. The official detour for this project is I-64 to State Road 37 to State Road 64. Local traffic will have access up to the point of closure, as one culvert will be replaced at a time in order to allow residents to retain access during the project. Vincennes police are alerting the public to recent vehicle theft activity and have made an arrest connected to one of the cases. According to the Vincennes Police Department, 3 vehicles were reported stolen between May 3rd and May 7th. 2 thefts occurred in the Brenda Drive area, while another was reported near 12th and Shelby Streets. Vincennes police said an arrest was made yesterday morning. Around 9 a.m., an officer spotted a vehicle matching the description of a reported stolen car on Washington Avenue. When officers attempted to make contact, the driver fled on foot through the Indian Mound Apartments area before being taken into custody. Authorities identified the suspect as 19-year-old David Sutton, who was taken to the Knox County Jail on preliminary charges of theft and resisting law enforcement. Police continue to encourage residents to take precautions such as always locking your vehicle, removing keys, and reporting suspicious activity. Anyone with additional information should contact Knox County Central Dispatch or submit an anonymous tip. A Bloomington man has been arrested in connection with a shooting during Little 500 weekend that left multiple people injured. Police say 18-year-old Lewis May was taken into custody May 5th and is facing felony charges including battery, criminal recklessness, and pointing a firearm. The charges stem from an April 26th incident on Kirkwood Avenue where shots were fired into a crowd, injuring several people with non-life-threatening injuries. Authorities say the investigation is ongoing and May is presumed innocent unless proven guilty in court. Indiana Attorney General Todd Rokita has filed a lawsuit against the Roblox Corporation and Discord, alleging that the companies failed to adequately protect children from online predators. The lawsuit claims that both platforms have been used by offenders to contact and groom minors, including in the case of 17-year-old Indiana native Haley Busby, who allegedly was lured through interactions on Roblox and Discord before her death earlier this year. Rokita argues that the companies misrepresented their platforms as safe for children, calling it a violation of Indiana's Deceptive Consumer Sales Act. The lawsuit seeks to stop the harmful practices, recover profits, and impose civil penalties. State officials say similar cases involving these platforms have occurred across the nation, and they are urging Hoosiers to report suspicious activity or online exploitation to the Attorney General's office. And we have one obituary announcement. Joan Rode passed away on May 1st at Gateway Deaconess in Evansville. Services will be held at Faith Baptist Church in Ligoti on May 29th. The family will receive loved ones beginning at 5 p.m. with a celebration of life service at 6 p.m. Joan Rode was 69 years old. And that's a look at news on The Razor 94.5 WRZR.
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10: Good Good morning, everyone. Here's your latest forecast from the ABK Flooring Weather Center. We see a system moving in today that'll bring cloud cover, eventually some rain chances late. But the good news, the rain chances should be out of here in time to start the weekend, although we do see a few more rain chances for part of Mother's Day. So, here we go. For today, skies become cloudy. Could see a shower late in the day, but mild. High of 72. Then for tonight, showers, even a few thunderstorms will be likely, but we don't drop much, down to 55 for the low. For tomorrow, then, skies become partly sunny to start the weekend with a high of 78. We do see more clouds and the chance of some showers for Mother's Day with highs in the upper 60s. And that's your latest forecast. I'm WTWO meteorologist Jesse Walker.
11: 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So here's another.

Well, Scott Weiland and his Stone Temple Pilot bandmates, The Big Empty, along with Lester St. James. On this Friday morning, do you feel like making love? The song, of course. I don't want to get intimate this morning physically. I can't do that. I'm on the radio. Thanks for listening, though.

0: Just the same way we do it each and every morning for you, my friends. Serve up a great classic rock song after great classic rock song after great classic. Like there, Journey, Tesla, Bad Company. Moments from now, Doobie Brothers, Def Leppard, ZZ Top. Yeah, you get the idea what we do?
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6: From Schenck Broadcasting Sports and the Rhodes Automotive Sports Desk, I'm Ryan Emmons. Happy Friday, everybody. We made it to the end of the week. Can't wait for a great weekend. But first, let's start talking about what happened in sports yesterday. Baseball going to get the first swing today, and the Washington Hatchets had a big day. They topped North Posey 12-2. Jake Johnson drove in 5 runs on 3 hits to lead the Hatchet offense, and Alton Osby continues to throw great. He struck out 10 en route to getting the win on the mound. North Davies Ligoti got together. It was a wild one, but the Cougs win at 9-8 in 9 innings. Keaton Graber had 3 RBIs for the Lions. Rawlings Bell led the Lions with 3 RBIs, those on a double in the first inning. Barrie topped South Knox 5-0. Wrigley Wirtz pitched the shutout for the Vikes, striking out 8, allowing only 4 hits. Tecumseh topped Pike Central 16-1. Evansville Memorial shut out Vincennes Lincoln 4-0. In softball, Gibson Southern topped the Hatchets 11-0. Mia Humphrey, Sidney Sandulo, Carson Humball had hits for the Hatchets. North Knox over White River Valley 10-6. South Knox tops Bloomfield 4-3. Southridge over Wood Memorial 11-1. On the tennis court, the Blue Chip Conference title was on the line, and it was the South Knox Spartans beating Barrie 4-1. MLB baseball yesterday, the Cubbies had a 7-run fourth inning and sweep the 4-game series over the Reds. Cubbies take that one 8-3. NBA playoffs last night, in the early game, the Pistons topped the Cavaliers 107-97. They now lead that series 2-0. Cade Cunningham again leads the Pistons with 25 points. Donovan Mitchell had 31 points for the Cavaliers in the losing effort. Remember the old days when you just filled out your 64-team bracket and it was all nice and neat and it was such a great... Yeah, those days are over. The NCAA will expand both the men's and the women's college basketball tournament to include 76 teams.

0: The 8 additional teams are at-large selections. The 12 lowest-seeded automatic qualifiers and the 12 lowest-seed at-large teams play in the opening round, previously known as the first four. 12 games with 6 at-large, 6 automatic qualifier games each will be played as triple headers on Tuesday and Wednesday. The 12 teams advancing from those games would join the other 52 teams in the round of 64. This Saturday on Fair Shake, got a big show for you. We're going to do the Spring Sports Power Rankings, see where your team ranks in that. Jeff Doyle, who's an IHSAA board member, going to be on to discuss the vote on the shot clock that happened this past week. We got Bill Richardson. He's kind of covers Illinois high school sports for us, and we're going to do a little retrospective on Ron Felling, of course, the longtime Lawrenceville Indian coach and an assistant for Bob Knight at Indiana University. And then we'll do a salute to all the moms out there. That's this week on Fair Shake, 805 on the Razor, 905 on Memories, 1005 on the General. Hope everybody has a fantastic weekend. Get out and watch these kids play baseball and softball and track and golf and, well, everything else. And while you're doing it, be a good sport. Hey, this is Bryno. Have a great weekend from the Rhodes Automotive Sports Desk.
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3: Good morning, everyone. Here's your latest forecast from the ABK Flooring and Weather Center. Skies becoming cloudy. Could see a few showers later today. Highs around 72. For tonight, showers, a few thunderstorms will be likely, 55 to low. Tomorrow, as we start the weekend, it looks good. Partly sunny and warm, highs in the upper 70s. And that's your latest forecast. I'm WTWO meteorologist Jesse Walker.
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0: delivering the gift of a pearl necklace for breakfast. That trio from Texas, the late Dusty Hill, Frank Beard, and of course Billy Gibbons, ZZ Top, along with Lester. Thank you so much for joining us. You know, in this AI and robotic explosion that's going on, there's a number of fields that feel they're kind of isolated from robotics, not taking over for them because it's a manual hand work. Well, like HVAC, plumbers, electricians, construction and such. Well, Dax Robotics doesn't believe in replacing any of those type people. They believe in assisting them. They've created a robotic, well, quad walking robot. QIJI T-1000. QIJI T-1000. Designed to carry over 2,200 pounds. Imagine bricklayers. 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You don't need the grunt workers anymore. I think the grunt union should be looking into this.
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4: Good morning, everyone. Here's your latest forecast from the ABK Florian Weather Center. Sky is becoming cloudy. Could see a few showers later today. Highs around 72. For tonight, showers, a few thunderstorms will be likely, 55 to low. Tomorrow, as we start the weekend, it looks good. Partly sunny and warm, highs in the upper 70s. And that's your latest forecast. I'm WTWO meteorologist Jesse Walker.
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0: Makes you kind of wonder what kind of person lives inside a pink house, right? A, HOAs, you can't have a pink house. And neighborhoods kind of frown upon their neighbors painting their house pink. You don't see a lot of them. But what kind of person actually, yeah, I don't care what everybody's done, paint it. That's a stubborn person, yeah. It's Lester, not a stubborn person when it comes to sports. I just like watching. Not that I want to sit on my ass and be on the couch, though, I mean, that's fun. But this time of year, man, there's so much stuff. If I've got time and can just sit down and decompress, I'm turning on a sports. This weekend, college women's softball. Conference championships going on. Setting up for Sunday's Selection Sunday for the road to Oklahoma City, where they play the NCAA's championship. You got NHL, NBA, golf. You know, some beautiful sights. Pros hitting that ball so far that I could only dream of, you know, hitting it like that. Baseball, car racing, tennis, whatever sport you're into, there's so much. Speaking of NBA, you had games last night. Detroit, Oklahoma City won, in case you missed it. Lakers, Cleveland losers. Today, home teams will be Philly and Minnesota against the New York Knicks and San Antonio in their best of seven series. NHL, only one game last night. Carolina put in Philadelphia. Yeah, they're on Dormy already. They're down 3-0 after Carolina winning last night. 1-0 is the Buffalo lead against Montreal. They'll play game two tonight, and game three for Vegas at the Ducks of Anaheim is also tonight.
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1: 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The Martin County Alliance for Economic Growth is seeking input from local entrepreneurs as they explore creating a new business incubator space. Martin County officials say the proposed program would support startup and early-stage businesses by offering affordable, short-term retail or workspace leases, along with resources and mentorship to help them grow. The concept includes a six-month, low-cost lease with the option to extend up to a year, allowing businesses to build momentum before moving into a permanent location. The incubator would be open to a wide range of businesses, including retail, food, and service-based operations. A countywide survey is now available for current and aspiring business owners to share their interests and help shape the potential program on the Martin County Alliance Facebook page. The annual Jug Rocks Make a Difference Day will take place tomorrow morning, with students, teachers, and staff spreading out across town to help clean local roads and public areas. Drivers are encouraged to slow down and watch out for volunteers tomorrow working throughout the Shoals community. Officials say the intersection of Main and 2nd Street will remain closed as work continues on the community mural project. Town Hall may also close periodically during the day as staff assist students by delivering and collecting garbage bags at cleanup locations. Beginning around May 15th, crews will close State Road 145 near Birdseye in DuBois County. This closure will occur between County Road West 900 South to East Borden Hill Road. This road closure will allow for the replacement of three box culverts. The work is expected to last through the beginning of November, dependent on weather. The official detour for this project is I-64 to State Road 37 to State Road 64. Local traffic will have access up to the point of closure, as one culvert will be replaced at a time in order to allow residents to retain access during the project. Vincennes police are alerting the public to recent vehicle theft activity and have made an arrest connected to one of the cases. According to the Vincennes Police Department, three vehicles were reported stolen between May 3rd and May 7th. Two thefts occurred in the Brenda Drive area, while another was reported near 12th and Shelby Streets. Vincennes police said an arrest was made yesterday morning. Around 9 a.m., an officer spotted a vehicle matching the description of a reported stolen car on Washington Avenue. When officers attempted to make contact, the driver fled on foot through the Indian Mound Apartments area before being taken into custody. Authorities identified the suspect as 19-year-old David Sutton, who was taken to the Knox County Jail on preliminary charges of theft and resisting law enforcement. Police continue to encourage residents to take precautions, such as always locking your vehicle, removing keys, and reporting suspicious activity. Anyone with additional information should contact Knox County Central Dispatch or submit an anonymous tip. A Bloomington man has been arrested in connection with a shooting during Little 500 weekend that left multiple people injured. Police say 18-year-old Lewis May was taken into custody May 5th and is facing felony charges including battery, criminal recklessness, and pointing a firearm. The charges stem from an April 26th incident on Kirkwood Avenue where shots were fired into a crowd, injuring several people with non-life-threatening injuries. Authorities say the investigation is ongoing, and May is presumed innocent unless proven guilty in court. Indiana Attorney General Todd Rokita has filed a lawsuit against the Roblox Corporation and Discord, alleging that the companies failed to adequately protect children from online predators. The lawsuit claims that both platforms have been used by offenders to contact and groom minors, including in the case of 17-year-old Indiana native Haley Busby, who allegedly was lured through interactions on Roblox and Discord before her death earlier this year. Rokita argues that the companies misrepresented their platforms as safe for children, calling it a violation of Indiana's Deceptive Consumer Sales Act. The lawsuit seeks to stop the harmful practices, recover profits, and impose civil penalties. State officials say similar cases involving these platforms have occurred across the nation, and they are urging Hoosiers to report suspicious activity or online exploitation to the Attorney General's office. And we have one obituary announcement. Joan Rode passed away on May 1st at Gateway Deaconess in Evansville. Services will be held at Faith Baptist Church in Lagodi on May 29th. The family will receive loved ones beginning at 5 p.m. with a celebration of life service at 6 p.m. Joan Road was 69 years old. And that's a look at news on the Razor 94.5 WRZR.
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3: Good morning, everyone. Here's your latest forecast from the ABK Flooring Weather Center. We see a system moving in today that'll bring cloud cover, eventually some rain chances late. But the good news, the rain chances should be out of here in time to start the weekend, although we do see a few more rain chances for part of Mother's Day. So, here we go. For today, skies become cloudy. Could see a shower late in the day, but mild. High of 72. Then for tonight, showers, even a few thunderstorms will be likely, but we don't drop much, down to 55 for the low. For tomorrow, then, skies become partly sunny to start the weekend with a high of 78. We do see more clouds and the chance of some showers for Mother's Day with highs in the upper 60s. And that's your latest forecast. I'm WTWO meteorologist Jesse Walker.
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Angus, Malcolm, Brian, with their big middle finger reply to the music critics who said the band would never recover the loss of lead singer Bon Scott. Yeah, I'd say Back in Black was successful. Two tickets to Paradise time now. The late, great Eddie Money as we roll through this super set of killer classics on our Yippee Skippy. It's Friday morning. Thanks for listening, my

0: No word on any resolution of the suing of Sting by his former police bandmates, Stuart Copeland, Annie Summers, last September. Razor 94.5, it's Lester. Yeah, no resolution. Though Sting, guilty or whatever reason, back in January of this year, sent each of them a check for $800,000, which they both promptly returned to Sting and his representatives. Saying, no, it's more like $5.4 million for each of us, not $0.8 million, how much you owe us. So I think they got a long way to go in that court battle. 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
3: Good morning, everyone. Here's your latest forecast from the ABK Florian Weather Center. Skies becoming cloudy. Could see a few showers later today. Highs around 72. For tonight's showers, a few thunderstorms will be likely, 55 to low. Tomorrow, as we start the weekend, it looks good. Partly sunny and warm. Highs in the upper 70s. And that's your latest forecast. I'm WTWO meteorologist Jesse Walker.
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0: The Southern man, Neil Young. Of course, he's not a Southern man. He's from British Columbia, Canada. And when he sang that song, the people in the southern U.S. didn't like the fact he was calling them racist and KKK member. Yeah, rednecks. Yeah, that they did. Yeah, there was that. Just listen to the Skinner song, how they feel about Neil Young. They like being southern folks. It's Lester. Thank you so much for listening as we get the day started. It is probably the best invention for perfect, lazy-ass Americans. Now, there's a lot of robotic mowers out there, but this new one, you see the video, it's like, oh, that just took it to a whole new level. 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It's a Rock Neo Q. Rock Neo Q. You know, it's R-O-C-K connected to N-E-O, then a space, Q. Robotic mower. 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It sets the level to whatever you specify for cut height. And it can also do a long edging. Yeah, trims down to an inch on the edging if you want. Climb slope, 45%. It's the ultimate in American laziness technology, my friend. I got to tell you, I love it. Sit on the porch, drinking your cocktail, and watching the Rock Neo Q robotic mower do its thing. Us lazy Americans, you know? I might have to check into it, though.
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3: Good morning, everyone. Here's your latest forecast from the ABK Florian Weather Center. Skies becoming cloudy. Could see a few showers later today. Highs around 72. For tonight's showers, a few thunderstorms will be likely, 55 to low. Tomorrow, as we start the weekend, it looks good. Partly sunny and warm. Highs in the upper 70s. And that's your latest forecast. I'm WTWO meteorologist Jesse Walker.
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0: Steve Miller and his Bonnie and Clyde song, as he calls it. But of course, he couldn't use that. That was a movie. He'd get Billy Joe, Bobby Sue. And they took the money and ran. Guns N' Roses with Patience before that. Your patience rewarded, because after just a few moments from some local great sponsors, Van Halen kicks off another superset, the Killer Classics, in honor of Alex's 73rd birthday. In case you didn't know, yeah, Alex Van Halen, 73 today. We'll also do some Seeger, Squire, Boston on the way for this May 8th. If you write numbers at work, 8 or 5, 8, 26. And quickly from the calendar, it's World Red Cross Day for all the great work that the Red Cross does around the world. Hats off to them. It's also World Ovarian Cancer Day. Thoughts and prayers to the women that deal with something as nasty as that. World Donkey Day. No, not with that person that you work with. It's a donkey jackass, but no, the animal. Military Spouse Appreciation Day. That's a big one. To all the spouses that keep the family up and running and deal with mom or dad overseas or wherever they are stationed, stuff like that. Yeah, thank you to all the spouses of military folks. Also a fun one today, No Socks Day. Yeah, do you like to go without socks? Yeah, go. Today's the day. Free Trade Day. National Give Someone a Cupcake Day. Student Nurse Day. White Lotus Day. Child Care Provider Day. Oh, if you, yeah, anybody who's had to have child care, you get a good one, you latch on, and you get the not-so-good ones a lot. No. And finally, Reward Yourself Day. When was the last time you rewarded yourself for all the things you do that nobody else sees and does? Yeah? Well, reward yourself today and have yourself also a fantastic weekend, my friend. Back at with you Monday morning.
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5: Cash hogs are expected to open steady to lower. Good morning, I'm Megan Grebner with Around the Oak Commodity Open. It's Friday after a very inconsistent week of business for the cash hog market. Processors have leverage and have been moving needed numbers at generally lower prices. Runs have been smaller. Supplies of market-ready hogs are ample and hog weights are still well above year-ago levels. That makes demand even more important right now. There have been some bright spots globally, but there are still long-term concerns lingering. Domestic demand could see a boost with the return of summer grilling season and pork's competitive price in the retail space. Pork values closed higher Thursday, up 50 cents at $95.60. Picnics and butts were both up sharply. Bellies, ribs, hams, and loins were all down. Estimated hog slaughter was 484,000 head, up 5,000 on the week and up about 3,000 on the year. And box beef finished the day sharply lower with light demand for solid offerings. I'm Megan Grebner, Brown.
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0: Gesundheit. Something about you. There is Boston. I'm Kara. I'm wondering, do they still do square dancing in school? I can't remember if it was elementary school. Maybe it was even middle school. Every Friday, square dancing, do-si-do. I hope they stopped it. It was kind of fun.
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8: Good morning, everyone. Here's your latest forecast from the ABK Florian Weather Center. Skies becoming cloudy. Could see a few showers later today. Highs around 72. For tonight, showers, a few thunderstorms will be likely. 55 to low. Tomorrow, as we start the weekend, it looks good. Partly sunny and warm. Highs in the upper 70s. And that's your latest forecast. I'm WTWO meteorologist Jesse Walker.
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0: Fleetwood Mac right there. I'm Kara. I know I keep talking about how I'm going to see Rush this summer, and I can't wait because, well, I'm going to see Rush this summer, and I can't wait. I promise to talk less about it after I see it. I'll just talk about how awesome the show was, probably. Rush rocks next.
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0: Don't rush summer. It's not December yet. There's Collective Soul, also Closer to the Heart from Rush. ZZ Top. Might be the end of the alphabet, the beginning, though, of a great long set next.
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3: Hogs are mixed. Soybeans, cattle, and corn are lower. 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Soybeans and corn are pressured by a decline in crude oil. July beans are down 9.25 at 11.85.5. August is 9 lower at 11.80. July corn's down 5 at 4.63.5. September's 4.75 lower at 4.70.25. Live and feeder cattle are lower, waiting for the rest of the week's direct business. June live's down $1.50 at $2.51.97. August is 1.80 lower at $2.47.10. August feeders are down 3.85 at $3.69.20. And hogs are mixed on spread trade and oversold signals. June's up 82 at $100.52, and July leans 82 higher at 103.07. John Perkins, Brown.
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5: Good morning, everyone. Here's your latest forecast from the ABK Florian Weather Center. Skies becoming cloudy, could see a few showers later today. Highs around 72. For tonight, showers, a few thunderstorms will be likely, 55 the low. Tomorrow, as we start the weekend, it looks good. Partly sunny and warm, highs in the upper 70s. And that's your latest forecast. I'm WTWO meteorologist Jesse Walker.
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6: 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Yeah, with you on Classic Rock of the Lunchbox here on Razor 94.5. Not officially to the weekend yet, but hey, a couple hours away. I think we do the official weekend at the end of the day on Friday. But, hey, let's take a look at our national day. Should be celebrating today. It is Fantastic Friday, giving sharks a voice. It's also Free Trade Day. Free Trade Day. Iris Day. Military Spouse Appreciation Day. National Coconut Cream Pie Day. That's a woo in my book. It's also Give Someone a Cupcake Day. So I'm waiting for someone to give me a cupcake. Yeah. All right. National Have a Coke Day. We'll do that with a little additive. National Public Gardens Day. National Student Nurses Day. No Socks Day. Provider Appreciation Day, also known as Child Care Provider Appreciation Day. Time of Remembrance and Reconciliation for those who lost their lives during the Second World War. Victory in Europe Day, known as VE Day. World Ovarian Cancer Day and World Red Cross and Red Crescent Day. All of our national days should be celebrated. All right, let's get things started out as we open our lunchbox and we find Tom Petty. And the Heartbreakers, here's Running Down a Dream.

0: older. Classic rock, a lunchbox with Pink Floyd, Brain Damage, and Eclipse. And folks, it's Mother's Day this Sunday, so don't forget!
1: Mr. Dumbass.
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0: Oh yes, Mother's Day is this Sunday, and make sure you buy your mother something, take her out to eat, do something. Don't be a Dumas, right? Yes. Sunday is Mother's Day, so let's get into the spirit with a list of the top things only moms can say. Top things only moms can say. Here we go. I'll kiss it and make it better. Only mom can say that. Call me when you arrive safely. Yes, that's a mom saying. Will you behave? We're in church. Yep. Seatbelts on. Yes, mom says that. What did you do to your sister's Barbie? Okay. Your eyes will get stuck that way. Don't you want me to cut off the crust for you? You first poopy in the potty. Your first poopy in the potty. Yes, I'm so proud of you. Let's leave daddy alone. He had a bad day, and you're just like your father. How about this one? My mom always told me and my brother, I'm never taking you anywhere in public again. Yes, another thing that mom says. All right, now that we've got out of the way things that mom says, where are we eating? How about the Corner Cafe on this Friday? 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
7: Good morning, everyone. Here's your latest forecast from the ABK Florian Weather Center. Sky's becoming cloudy. Could see a few showers later today. Highs around 72. For tonight, showers, a few thunderstorms will be likely. 55 the low. Tomorrow, as we start the weekend, it looks good. Partly sunny and warm. Highs in the upper 70s. And that's your latest forecast. I'm WTWO meteorologist Jesse Walker.
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0: The Stones and Ain't Too Proud to Beg here on the Classic Rock Lunchbox. And folks, let's do some headlines, making our way across the world, across our nation, right here at home. Well, Sunday is Mother's Day, or as strippers call it, Sunday. So get your mom some flowers, and if you have a stepmom, just walk in on her in the shower. According to Pornhub, the rest of it will work itself out. Yeah, Britney Spears' kids already gave her a present, a new straitjacket. You know, if your lunch plans with her are based on the fact that Red Lobster brought back endless shrimp, you're a terrible child. Terrible. Caroline Leavitt has announced the birth of her baby girl. It's the first announcement she's made in a while that doesn't fall apart, if you fact check it. Cash Patel has been accused of handing out free bottles of branded FBI bourbon while on government business. That sounds lame, but I have to admit, Cash's FBI, Federal Bourbon Inspector, T-shirts are kind of cool. Yeah. New York City welcomed its first full-scale casino. Before this, the only way New Yorkers could gamble was riding the subway at night. Yeah. And a Florida woman busted for DUI had a beer in her Happy Meal. She's charged with one count of taking the happy in Happy Meal too literally. Yes. At least three Americans are being monitored following hantavirus outbreak on a cruise ship. But don't worry, RFK Jr. says it's still safe to eat dead rats. And finally, after merging with XAI, SpaceX will now officially be called SpaceX AI, which is also the name of Elon Musk's 15th child. Get over here, XAI. All right. Stick around. We got more great classic rock on the way. A lot more fun. Big out with you on the Lunchbox.
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5: Good morning, everyone. Here's your latest forecast from the ABK Florian Weather Center. Skies becoming cloudy. Could see a few showers later today. Highs around 72. For tonight's showers, a few thunderstorms will be likely. 55 the low. Tomorrow, as we start the weekend, it looks good. Partly sunny and warm. Highs in the upper 70s. And that's your latest forecast. I'm WTWO meteorologist Jesse Walker.
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0: 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Big Al with you on the Razor 94.5, Billy Idol and Rebel Yell. And Mother's Day is this Sunday, so don't forget!
1: Mr. Dumbass.
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0: Mamma Mia. Mother's Day is on Sunday, which means you have a couple more days to come up with something good for all the moms in your life. But according to a new video going around, it might not matter. A mom is going viral because she has this hot take. Dads are going to get something wrong. Let's see, I got that.
1: Wrong!
0: Yes, they're going to get something wrong on Mother's Day. That's just the way it is. She says dads don't really stand a chance on Mother's Day because decisions still need to be made, and they're going to do something that isn't the way she would do it. Yes.
1: Wrong!
0: And that causes her added stress. She did offer some advice, though, to dads. She said, try to make sure your wife feels the love on Mother's Day, and to even throw a disclaimer like, I'm probably not going to get this all right, but you want you need to know that we do appreciate everything you do. To moms, she suggested that Mother's Day does not have to be the best day ever, and it shouldn't make you break. Make or break you. She also said to pick one small thing that will make you happy on Sunday and do it yourself.
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5: 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I'm John Perkins with a Brownfield Market Update. 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Soybeans and corn are higher with crude oil back above 95 a barrel. July beans are 11.5 higher at 1203 and 3 quarters. August is up 12 at 1198 and 3 quarters. July corn's 1.5 higher at 469. September's up 1 and 3 quarters at 476. Live and feeder cattle are lower with feeders leading the way down in this modestly higher move in corn. June lives down 35 at 249.70. August is 130 lower at 244.60. August feeders are down 237 at 363.80. And on spread trade and technical buying, June hogs are up 2 at 99.40. July's 27 higher at 103.22. John Perkins, Brown.
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7: Good morning, everyone. Here's your latest forecast from the ABK Florian Weather Center. Sky's becoming cloudy. Could see a few showers later today. Highs around 72. For tonight's showers, a few thunderstorms will be likely. 55 to low. Tomorrow, as we start the weekend, it looks good. Partly sunny and warm. Highs in the upper 70s. And that's your latest forecast. I'm WTWO meteorologist Jesse Walker.
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1: 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The Martin County Alliance for Economic Growth is seeking input from local entrepreneurs as they explore creating a new business incubator space. Martin County officials say the proposed program would support startup and early-stage businesses by offering affordable, short-term retail or workspace leases, along with resources and mentorship to help them grow. The concept includes a six-month, low-cost lease with the option to extend up to a year, allowing businesses to build momentum before moving into a permanent location. The incubator would be open to a wide range of businesses, including retail, food, and service-based operations. A countywide survey is now available for current and aspiring business owners to share their interests and help shape the potential program on the Martin County Alliance Facebook page. The annual Jug Rocks Make a Difference Day will take place tomorrow morning, with students, teachers, and staff spreading out across town to help clean local roads and public areas. Drivers are encouraged to slow down and watch out for volunteers tomorrow working throughout the Shoals community. Officials say the intersection of Main and 2nd Street will remain closed as work continues on the community mural project. Town Hall may also close periodically during the day as staff assist students by delivering and collecting garbage bags at cleanup locations. Beginning around May 15th, crews will close State Road 145 near Birdseye in DuBois County. This closure will occur between County Road West 900 South to East Borden Hill Road. This road closure will allow for the replacement of three box culverts. The work is expected to last through the beginning of November, dependent on weather. The official detour for this project is I-64 to State Road 37 to State Road 64. Local traffic will have access up to the point of closure, as one culvert will be replaced at a time in order to allow residents to retain access during the project. Vincennes police are alerting the public to recent vehicle theft activity and have made an arrest connected to one of the cases. According to the Vincennes Police Department, three vehicles were reported stolen between May 3rd and May 7th. Two thefts occurred in the Brenda Drive area, while another was reported near 12th and Shelby Streets. Vincennes police said an arrest was made yesterday morning. Around 9 a.m., an officer spotted a vehicle matching the description of a reported stolen car on Washington Avenue. When officers attempted to make contact, the driver fled on foot through the Indian Mound Apartments area before being taken into custody. Authorities identified the suspect as 19-year-old David Sutton, who was taken to the Knox County Jail on preliminary charges of theft and resisting law enforcement. Police continue to encourage residents to take precautions, such as always locking your vehicle, removing keys, and reporting suspicious activity. Anyone with additional information should contact Knox County Central Dispatch or submit an anonymous tip. A Bloomington man has been arrested in connection with a shooting during Little 500 weekend that left multiple people injured. Police say 18-year-old Lewis May was taken into custody May 5th and is facing felony charges including battery, criminal recklessness, and pointing a firearm. The charges stem from an April 26th incident on Kirkwood Avenue where shots were fired into a crowd, injuring several people with non-life-threatening injuries. Authorities say the investigation is ongoing, and May is presumed innocent unless proven guilty in court. Indiana Attorney General Todd Rokita has filed a lawsuit against the Roblox Corporation and Discord, alleging that the companies failed to adequately protect children from online predators. The lawsuit claims that both platforms have been used by offenders to contact and groom minors, including in the case of 17-year-old Indiana native Haley Busby, who allegedly was lured through interactions on Roblox and Discord before her death earlier this year. Rokita argues that the companies misrepresented their platforms as safe for children, calling it a violation of Indiana's Deceptive Consumer Sales Act. The lawsuit seeks to stop the harmful practices, recover profits, and impose civil penalties. State officials say similar cases involving these platforms have occurred across the nation, and they are urging Hoosiers to report suspicious activity or online exploitation to the Attorney General's office. And we have one obituary announcement. Joan Rode passed away on May 1st at Gateway Deaconess in Evansville. Services will be held at Faith Baptist Church in Ligoti on May 29th. The family will receive loved ones beginning at 5 p.m. with a celebration of life service at 6 p.m. Joan Rode was 69 years old. And that's a look at news on The Razor, 94.5 WRZR.
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3: Good afternoon, everyone. Here's your latest forecast from the ABK Flooring and Weather Center. Becoming cloudy, could see a few showers later today. Highs low 70s. For tonight, a few showers, even some thunderstorms, dropping to 55. Tomorrow, partly sunny, warm, a high of 78. More clouds, a chance of more showers on Sunday, and a high of 68. And that's your latest forecast. I'm WTWO meteorologist Jesse Wong.
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4: 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Big Al with you here on The Razor 94.5. Let's go ahead and finish up our headlines, making our way across the world, across our nation right here at home. Well, folks, back in 2020, Elon Musk offered to donate sperm to an employee. Dude, I'm sure she would have been fine with an Amazon gift card. Yeah. The CEO of Chipotle says customers should just ask workers for A, bigger portions, B, extra guacamole, C, the stomach flu. Yeah. Clarence Thomas has become the second longest serving Supreme Court justice in history. He's been around so long, when he started, he had to put public hairs on bottles of Coke. What? It will cost $80 billion to colonize Mars. Sorry, but if I'm spending $80 billion to go somewhere, it's Disneyland. Yeah, it's the most wonderful place on Earth. Several new reports suggest that dating is becoming increasingly unaffordable for the average single American. For example, it's really hard to invite someone to go out dancing when the average ballroom costs $400 million. Stephen Colbert says he wants to get Pope Leo on his show, not for an interview, but so the Pope can give The Late Show its last rites. Yeah. Madonna and Sabrina Carpenter released a song. Technically, Sabrina sings, but you hear Madonna's mobility scooter beeping. Yeah. PBS is bringing back Clifford, the big red dog, despite funding cuts by Trump, the big orange president. Yeah. Miami Vice will reboot, and it will be called Miami Vice 85, because that's the age of the average Miami Vice fan. Yeah. Billie Eilish started wearing baggy clothes due to toxic body image. As an added bonus, she hasn't paid for candy at movie theaters in years. Angelina Jolie put her L.A. home on the market for $29 million. She's sad to say goodbye to it because it's where she raised 75% of her kids. Yeah. And finally, a study finds that the longer you played football, the worse your cognitive skills. For more details, Google Terry Bradshaw. Yeah. And let's go ahead and get some music for you on this Friday. Here's GNR and Don't Cry.

Caesar Math. Your kids know Taylor Swift. She knows every song we play. So your kids love this song. 94.5 The Razor.

0: 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And if you have a birthday on this 8th day of May, we, of course, wish you happy birthday.
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7: Today is your birthday.
0: Oh, yes. Happy birthday. If you have a birthday today, celebrate with Olivia Culpo. Yeah, easy for me to say. 34, model and former Miss Universe, who's dated Nick Jonas, Tim Tebow, Ryan Lochte, and Patriots wide receiver Danny Amendola. Let's see. Christina Cole is 44. Dr. Paula Agard on Suits. Stephen Amell is 45. Oliver Queen, the Green Arrow on the CW's Arrow. Matthew Davis, Rick on the Vampire Diaries, is 48 today. Enrique Iglesias, son of Julio, father of Anna Kournikova's twins, is 51 today. Darren Hayes, 54. Sexy half of Savage Garden, who came out of the closet a few months after he divorced his wife in 1999. Melissa Gilbert, Laura Ingalls Wilder on Little House on the Prairie. Yes, Half Pint is 62 today. Ronnie Lott, San Francisco 49ers legend. Ronnie Lott, Uncle Donnie. Ronnie Lott, 67 today. Alex Van Halen is 73 today. Philip Bailey, who has gave us his angelic falsetto responsible for everything you heard. I've loved about Earth, Wind, and Fire, 75, Philip Bailey. Tony Tennille of the Captain and Tennille fame, Love Will Keep Us Together, 86. David Attenborough is 100 years old, British naturalist who's responsible for all those amazing nature documentaries on Discovery Channel like Planet Earth, Life, and Frozen Planet. Stephen First, Kent Flounder Dorfman in Animal House, born on this date in 1954. Don Rickles, legendary insult comic, born on this date in 1926. Sonny Liston, born on this date in 1932. Former heavyweight champ and one of the greatest boxers of all time. Harry Truman, born on this date in 1884. Ricky Nelson, rock and roll pioneer, television sitcom star, and father of Gunnar and Matthew Nelson, born on this date in 1940. Today, National Have a Coke Day. It's two more days until Mother's Day. And

0: 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Woo!
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1: 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I'm from Ligonier, Indiana, and it's a very nice place to live. 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Very clean. They keep it real neat in here.
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3: Good afternoon, everyone. Here's your latest forecast from the ABK Flooring and Weather Center. Becoming cloudy, could see a few showers later today. Highs low 70s. For tonight, a few showers, even some thunderstorms, dropping to 55. Tomorrow, partly sunny, warm, a high of 78. More clouds, a chance of more showers on Sunday, and a high of 68. And that's your latest forecast. I'm WTWO meteorologist Jesse Walker.
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0: Classic Rock and Lunchbox, Big Al with you with the Cars, and you're all I've got tonight. All right, folks, what do you say we do some good news?
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0: Here we go, good news. Story number one, a small Minnesota town hosted a donkey basketball fundraiser for local emergency responders. Yes, you heard that correctly. Students, teachers, and first responders played a basketball game while riding on donkeys, and they wound up raising $4,000 to help pay for a new CPR devices for the community. Good news! Story number two, a TV reporter from New York living with two chronic autoimmune liver diseases is set to receive a liver donation from an unexpected source, one of her longtime viewers. The reporter's name is Amy McGorry, and after she publicly shared her diagnosis, she learned that a woman she had never met matched her as a compatible donor. Amy called the donor a true angel and says this has renewed her faith in the power of human kindness. And finally, good news! Story number three. A group of Australian high school students put their training into action when they rescued an injured man during a remote hike. The students found a man with a broken leg and used a makeshift stretcher to get him out. Here's the cool part. They had just practiced building the stretcher for another exercise, so they were very prepared for the moment. They then worked in rotating teams and carried him for hours until the paramedics could reach him. And that's our good news!

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0: It's time for NTT IndyCar Series qualifying for the 110th running of the Indianapolis 500.
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8: Good afternoon, everyone. Here's your latest forecast from the ABK Florian Weather Center. Becoming cloudy, could see a few showers later today. Highs low 70s. For tonight, a few showers, even some thunderstorms, dropping to 55. Tomorrow, partly sunny, warm, a high of 78. More clouds, a chance of more showers on Sunday, and a high of 68. And that's your latest forecast. I'm WTWO meteorologist Jesse Wong.
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4: Good afternoon, everyone. Here's your latest forecast from the ABK Florian Weather Center. Becoming cloudy, could see a few showers later today. Highs low 70s. For tonight, a few showers, even some thunderstorms, dropping to 55. Tomorrow, partly sunny, warm, a high of 78. More clouds, a chance of more showers on Sunday, and a high of 68. And that's your latest forecast. I'm WTWO meteorologist Jesse Wong.
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94.5 The Razor, we know there's the right kind of rock and the wrong kind of rock. You know what we're talking about.

0: It was about 50 years ago that Phil Collins did his first show as the singer of Genesis. Congrats, Phil, on getting inducted into the Rock and Roll Hall of Fame this year. I'm pretty happy for you. Queen, the Scorpions, and more coming.
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4: Good afternoon, everyone. Here's your latest forecast from the ABK Flooring and Weather Center. Becoming cloudy, could see a few showers later today. Highs low 70s. For tonight, a few showers, even some thunderstorms, dropping to 55. Tomorrow, partly sunny, warm, a high of 78. More clouds, a chance of more showers on Sunday, and a high of 68. And that's your latest forecast. I'm WTWO meteorologist Jesse Wong.
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4: Good afternoon, everyone. Here's your latest forecast from the ABK Florian Weather Center. Becoming cloudy, could see a few showers later today. Highs low 70s. For tonight, a few showers, even some thunderstorms, dropping to 55. Tomorrow, partly sunny, warm, a high of 78. More clouds, a chance of more showers on Sunday, and a high of 68. And that's your latest forecast. I'm WTWO meteorologist Jesse Wong.
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0: I'm Brent Barnett with Ag News Headlines on Brownfield. The president of the U.S. Meat Export Federation says China could return as a buyer of U.S. beef after going more than a year without purchases. Dan Hallstrom says Presidents Trump and Xi are set to meet next week.
1: We do know that beef is on the list along with soybeans and other ag products, so cautious optimism there for some improvements.
0: U.S. Senator Chuck Grassley says he's encouraged by steps taken by the Trump administration to investigate competition in the meat processing industry. The Iowa Republican tells Brownfield getting to the bottom of potential antitrust violations by the Big Four meat packers will take time.
2: But I can say, over my years in the Senate, it's been a hard time for me to get the Department of Justice involved in ag issues. So I'm very thankful they are moving ahead with what they're doing now, because it's kind of unusual.
0: An entomologist says it's time to start scouting for alfalfa weevils. Krista Hamilton with Wisconsin's Department of Agriculture says insect growth is ahead of plant development so far this spring.
3: Development of alfalfa weevils running a little bit ahead of schedule as well. And egg hatch is just starting in southwestern Wisconsin. So our group of crop surveyors is going to be sampling first crop alfalfa starting next week already.
0: An ag lender in northwest Missouri says farmers might consider a shift in farming strategy as it becomes more challenging to balance expenses with uncertain commodity prices.
4: Deciding to farm for ROI versus farm for yield.
0: Chad McCullough with FCS Financial in Maryville says it's all about the law of diminishing returns when farmers must decide when additional inputs are no longer profitable. I'm Brent Barnett with Brownfield.
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9: Good afternoon, everyone. Here's your latest forecast from the ABK Florian Weather Center. Becoming cloudy, could see a few showers later today. Highs low 70s. For tonight, a few showers, even some thunderstorms, dropping to 55. Tomorrow, partly sunny, warm, a high of 78. More clouds, a chance of more showers on Sunday, and a high of 68. And that's your latest forecast. I'm WTWO meteorologist Jesse Wong.
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0: Well, the next North American leg of Journey's Final Frontier begins in Tampa in just a week, May 15th.
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15: Good afternoon, everyone. Here's your latest forecast from the ABK Florian and Weather Center. Becoming cloudy, could see a few showers later today. Highs low 70s. For tonight, a few showers, even some thunderstorms, dropping to 55. Tomorrow, partly sunny, warm, a high of 78. More clouds, a chance of more showers on Sunday, and a high of 68. And that's your latest forecast. I'm WTWO meteorologist Jesse Walker.
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0: Never been to Kathmandu, but sure, I love that song from Bob Seger. Next up, we're going to The Who with a fun song to begin a fun set. Have a fun weekend.
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9: Good afternoon, everyone. Here's your latest forecast from the ABK Flooring and Weather Center. Becoming cloudy, could see a few showers later today. Highs low 70s. For tonight, a few showers, even some thunderstorms, dropping to 55. Tomorrow, partly sunny, warm, a high of 78. More clouds, a chance of more showers on Sunday, and a high of 68. And that's your latest forecast. I'm WTWO meteorologist Jesse Wong.
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8: Good afternoon, everyone. Here's your latest forecast from the ABK Florian Weather Center. Becoming cloudy, could see a few showers later today. Highs low 70s. For tonight, a few showers, even some thunderstorms, dropping to 55. Tomorrow, partly sunny, warm, a high of 78. More clouds, a chance of more showers on Sunday, and a high of 68. And that's your latest forecast. I'm WTWO meteorologist Jesse Wong.
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0: Doors helping out the Friday soundtrack as we take a quick look at rock and roll history. Today is the 8th of May. Happened on this day way back in 1970. The Beatles' Let It Be album was released. It was the last record of original studio material that was put out by the Fab Four, but it was actually recorded before Abbey Road. Well, side note right there, folks. And in 1993, Aerosmith entered the album chart at number one with Get a Grip. The album went on to sell 20 million copies worldwide and win the band two Grammys. And some heavyweights celebrating a birthday today. Robert Johnson, the godfather of blues, the man that supposedly sold his soul to the devil at the crossroads, and our first 27-year-old musician casualty on record. Born on this day in 1911, Alex Van Halen is 73 today, and Joe Bonamassa, the guitar great, born on this day in 77. That's a quick look at it, folks, your rock and roll almanac for the 8th of May. You know what's coming up next? I've got some Van Halen. We'll celebrate some birthday love here in just a few moments, and the Black Crowes.
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5: Good afternoon, everyone. Here's your latest forecast from the ABK Florian Weather Center. Becoming cloudy, could see a few showers later today. Highs low 70s. For tonight, a few showers, even some thunderstorms, dropping to 55. Tomorrow, partly sunny, warm, a high of 78. More clouds, a chance of more showers on Sunday, and a high of 68. And that's your latest forecast. I'm WTWO meteorologist Jesse Wong.
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1: 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The Martin County Alliance for Economic Growth is seeking input from local entrepreneurs as they explore creating a new business incubator space. Martin County officials say the proposed program would support startup and early-stage businesses by offering affordable, short-term retail or workspace leases, along with resources and mentorship to help them grow. The concept includes a six-month, low-cost lease with the option to extend up to a year, allowing businesses to build momentum before moving into a permanent location. The incubator would be open to a wide range of businesses, including retail, food, and service-based operations. A countywide survey is now available for current and aspiring business owners to share their interests and help shape the potential program on the Martin County Alliance Facebook page. Beginning around May 15th, crews will close State Road 145 near Birdseye in DuBois County. This closure will occur between County Road West 900 South to East Borden Hill Road. This road closure will allow for the replacement of three box culverts. The work is expected to last through the beginning of November, dependent on weather. The official detour for this project is I-64 to State Road 37 to State Road 64. Local traffic will have access up to the point of closure, as one culvert will be replaced at a time in order to allow residents to retain access during the project. The annual Jug Rocks Make a Difference Day will take place tomorrow morning, with students, teachers, and staff spreading out across town to help clean local roads and public areas. Drivers are encouraged to slow down and watch out for volunteers tomorrow working throughout the Shoals community. Officials say the intersection of Main and 2nd Street will remain closed as work continues on the community mural project. Town Hall may also close periodically during the day as staff assist students by delivering and collecting garbage bags at cleanup locations. The Daviess County Commissioners are set to meet on May 12th at 9 a.m. in the Commissioners' Room at the Daviess County Government Center in Washington. According to the agenda, commissioners will begin by reviewing minutes from the last meeting before moving on to highway project updates and a report on the county's water tower project. Additional items include discussion of a courthouse parking lot quote, the payroll docket, and several claims dockets covering utilities and recent expenses. Commissioners will also hear informational reports, including the monthly treasurer's report, a reminder on crop acreage reporting, and a discussion involving the IDEM Kemp cabinets. A budget report is also listed on the agenda. Vincennes police are alerting the public to recent vehicle theft activity and have made an arrest connected to one of the cases. According to the Vincennes Police Department, three vehicles were reported stolen between May 3rd and May 7th. Two thefts occurred in the Brenda Drive area, while another was reported near 12th and Shelby Streets. Vincennes police said an arrest was made yesterday morning. Around 9 a.m., an officer spotted a vehicle matching the description of a reported stolen car on Washington Avenue. When officers attempted to make contact, the driver fled on foot through the Indian Mound Apartments area before being taken into custody. Authorities identified the suspect as 19-year-old David Sutton, who was taken to the Knox County Jail on preliminary charges of theft and resisting law enforcement. Police continue to encourage residents to take precautions such as always locking your vehicle, removing keys, and reporting suspicious activity. Anyone with additional information should contact Knox County Central Dispatch or submit an anonymous tip. An informational meeting is planned later this month to discuss a potential housing rehabilitation grant program for residents in Vincennes. The meeting will focus on a proposed owner-occupied rehabilitation grant aimed at helping homeowners within the Vincennes city limits to make improvements to their properties. Attendees will receive details about how the program would work, along with the opportunity to ask questions and complete surveys to help assess local needs. The session is scheduled for Thursday, May 28th at 6 p.m. inside the Vincennes City Council Chambers at 201 Vigo Street. Organizers encourage residents interested in housing assistance or property improvements to attend and learn more about the potential funding opportunity. And we have one obituary announcement. Joan Rode passed away on May 1st at Gateway Deaconess in Evansville. Services will be held at Faith Baptist Church in Lagodi on May 29th. The family will receive loved ones beginning at 5 p.m. with a celebration of life service at 6 p.m. Joan Rode was 69 years old. And that's a look at news on the Razor 94.5 WRZR.
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4: Good afternoon, everyone. Here's your latest forecast from the ABK Florian Weather Center. Becoming cloudy, could see a few showers later today. Highs low 70s. For tonight, a few showers, even some thunderstorms, dropping to 55. Tomorrow, partly sunny, warm, a high of 78. More clouds, a chance of more showers on Sunday, and a high of 68. And that's your latest forecast. I'm WTWO meteorologist Jesse Wong.
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Brian Johnson on the mic. Such an epic track from AC/DC. You'll get to see that this summer if you spend the, well, however many bucks you have to spend to see them. Find out more at acdc.com.

0: Kansas, part of your Friday soundtrack as we get ready for the Daily Haircut. It was a huge song. Matter of fact, it was the second biggest track off of Rat's debut record, Out of the Cellar. We've got that coming up in the haircut form, plus music from Marshall Tucker, which we'll play for you next.
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2: Good afternoon, everyone. Here's your latest forecast from the ABK Florian Weather Center. Becoming cloudy, could see a few showers later today. Highs low 70s. For tonight, a few showers, even some thunderstorms, dropping to 55. Tomorrow, partly sunny, warm.

0: such a huge record, not only for Rat, but for the whole genre. I tell you, that's when metal became popular. That's when metal became top 40. Rat and Wanted Man on the Greg Stone Show. That's the Daily Haircut. 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The Police, I got Queen, I got great stuff, and dun, dun, dun, today's word of the day.
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6: Good afternoon, everyone. Here's your latest forecast from the ABK Florian Weather Center. Becoming cloudy, could see a few showers later today. Highs low 70s. For tonight, a few showers, even some thunderstorms, dropping to 55. Tomorrow, partly sunny, warm, a high of 78. More clouds, a chance of more showers on Sunday, and a high of 68. And that's your latest forecast. I'm WTWO meteorologist Jesse Wong.
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1: 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The Martin County Alliance for Economic Growth is seeking input from local entrepreneurs as they explore creating a new business incubator space. Martin County officials say the proposed program would support startup and early-stage businesses by offering affordable, short-term retail or workspace leases, along with resources and mentorship to help them grow. The concept includes a six-month, low-cost lease with the option to extend up to a year, allowing businesses to build momentum before moving into a permanent location. The incubator would be open to a wide range of businesses, including retail, food, and service-based operations. A countywide survey is now available for current and aspiring business owners to share their interests and help shape the potential program on the Martin County Alliance Facebook page. The annual Jug Rocks Make a Difference Day will take place tomorrow morning, with students, teachers, and staff spreading out across town to help clean local roads and public areas. Drivers are encouraged to slow down and watch out for volunteers tomorrow working throughout the Shoals community. Officials say the intersection of Main and 2nd Street will remain closed as work continues on the community mural project. Town Hall may also close periodically during the day as staff assist students by delivering and collecting garbage bags at cleanup locations. Beginning around May 15th, crews will close State Road 145 near Birdseye in DuBois County. This closure will occur between County Road West 900 South to East Borden Hill Road. This road closure will allow for the replacement of three box culverts. The work is expected to last through the beginning of November, dependent on weather. The official detour for this project is I-64 to State Road 37 to State Road 64. Local traffic will have access up to the point of closure, as one culvert will be replaced at a time in order to allow residents to retain access during the project. Vincennes police are alerting the public to recent vehicle theft activity and have made an arrest connected to one of the cases. According to the Vincennes Police Department, three vehicles were reported stolen between May 3rd and May 7th. Two thefts occurred in the Brenda Drive area, while another was reported near 12th and Shelby Streets. Vincennes police said an arrest was made yesterday morning. Around 9 a.m., an officer spotted a vehicle matching the description of a reported stolen car on Washington Avenue. When officers attempted to make contact, the driver fled on foot through the Indian Mound Apartments area before being taken into custody. Authorities identified the suspect as 19-year-old David Sutton, who was taken to the Knox County Jail on preliminary charges of theft and resisting law enforcement. Police continue to encourage residents to take precautions, such as always locking your vehicle, removing keys, and reporting suspicious activity. Anyone with additional information should contact Knox County Central Dispatch or submit an anonymous tip. A Bloomington man has been arrested in connection with a shooting during Little 500 weekend that left multiple people injured. Police say 18-year-old Lewis May was taken into custody May 5th and is facing felony charges including battery, criminal recklessness, and pointing a firearm. The charges stem from an April 26th incident on Kirkwood Avenue where shots were fired into a crowd, injuring several people with non-life-threatening injuries. Authorities say the investigation is ongoing, and May is presumed innocent unless proven guilty in court. Indiana Attorney General Todd Rokita has filed a lawsuit against the Roblox Corporation and Discord, alleging that the companies fail to adequately protect children from online predators. The lawsuit claims that both platforms have been used by offenders to contact and groom minors, including in the case of 17-year-old Indiana native Haley Busby, who allegedly was lured through interactions on Roblox and Discord before her death earlier this year. Rokita argues that the companies misrepresented their platforms as safe for children, calling it a violation of Indiana's Deceptive Consumer Sales Act. The lawsuit seeks to stop the harmful practices, recover profits, and impose civil penalties. State officials say similar cases involving these platforms have occurred across the nation, and they are urging Hoosiers to report suspicious activity or online exploitation to the Attorney General's office. And we have one obituary announcement. Joan Rode passed away on May 1st at Gateway Deaconess in Evansville. Services will be held at Faith Baptist Church in Lagodi on May 29th. The family will receive loved ones beginning at 5 p.m. with a celebration of life service at 6 p.m. Joan Road was 69 years old. And that's a look at news on the Razor 94.5 WRZR.
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4: Here is your weather forecast from the ABK Flooring Weather Center. Look for some showers, possibly thunderstorms, mainly in the overnight tonight. Overnight low of 54. Partly sunny for your Saturday. High near 77. Increasing clouds tomorrow night with a low 56. Look for a slight chance of showers Sunday afternoon. Partly sunny skies and a high near 70.

Tube Snake Boogie, it is Friday. You know what that means. This is the Razor Burn. I'm Dwayne Shake. 1 hour of in-your-face rock and roll for the drive home. What do you say? Jet now. Are you

gonna come with me because you look so fine that I really wanna make you mine. 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Now you don't need

0: 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Don't forget to join Brian-O tomorrow morning for Fair Shake with Brian Emmons. It comes your way at 8:05 to jumpstart your weekend. It's our Sports and More show. It's always a treat. 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On the Razor tomorrow morning, it is Fair Shake with Brian Emmons. Coming up next weekend, the Sustain Music Festival at the Elk Ridge Lodge there in Martin County, right between Shoals and French Lick. It is a great jam-packed weekend of live music. 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
4: Here is your weather forecast from the ABK Flooring Weather Center. Look for some showers, possibly thunderstorms, mainly in the overnight tonight. Overnight low of 50

0: 64. Partly sunny for your Saturday. High near 77. Increasing clouds tomorrow night with a low 56. Look for a slight chance of shower Sunday afternoon. Partly sunny skies and a high near 70.
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0: Motley Crue. This is In Your Face Rock and Roll for the drive home. That's what we do every Friday. We call it the Razor Burn. Hope you're doing well. Hope you got big weekend plans, whatever they are. Be sure to take us along. We'll rock with you with all of the best classic rock we have in store. I'm telling you, it is it's just stacked up to the ceiling, ready to go for you. And we've got more coming up in just a matter of moments, including details on your forecast.
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3: Here is your weather forecast from the ABK Flooring Weather Center. Look for some showers, possibly thunderstorms, mainly in the overnight tonight. Overnight low of 54. Partly sunny for your Saturday. High near 77. Increasing clouds tomorrow night with a low 56. Look for a slight chance of shower Sunday afternoon. Partly sunny skies and a high near 70.
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getting out of here. Going crazy. That is David Lee Roth. Have a great weekend. Keep rocking, and we'll see you next Friday for another Razor Burn here on the Razor 94.5 WRZR.

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0: All right, people of Earth, let's play the game, shall we? Stone Cold Fact or a bunch of stony baloney? This is where America comes to learn. There is a portion of the United States, the western part of the United States, that is referred to as the Jell-O Belt. You've heard of the Rust Belt? This is the Jell-O Belt. What do you think? Stone Cold Fact, or is that just a bunch of stony baloney? I got your answer coming up, plus some of the world's greatest classic rock, The Doors, Guns N' Roses, and Van Halen. Where are you going?
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1: Here is your weather forecast from the ABK Flooring Weather Center. Look for some showers, possibly thunderstorms, mainly in the overnight tonight. Overnight low of 54. Partly sunny for your Saturday. High near 77. Increasing clouds tomorrow night with a low 56. Look for a slight chance of shower Sunday afternoon. Partly sunny skies and a high near 70.
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0: Happy birthday to Alex Van Halen, 73 today. Yeah. TikTok, people of Earth. It's Greg Stone wrapping up Stone Cold Factor, a bunch of stony baloney, that there is a portion, a region, if you will, in the western part of the United States that is called the Jell-O Belt. The Jell-O Belt. What do you think? Yeah, that's a Stone Cold Fact. It is Utah and parts of Idaho, Arizona, Nevada, and Wyoming. That is the stronghold of the LDS Church. They also call it the Mormon Corridor. And let me tell you, if you've ever been to an LDS function, whether it was a large thing with the church or, you know, you go over to someone's house that's LDS, they're Jell-O. They're Jell-O at every event, every gathering. Jell-O is always there, all types of Jell-O. The LDS folks in that area consume more Jell-O than anywhere else in the world. That's right. The Jell-O Belt. And now you know something. We'll come back. I've got Boston and some Dio for you.
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3: 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Here is your weather forecast from the ABK Flooring Weather Center. Look for some showers, possibly thunderstorms, mainly in the overnight tonight. Overnight low of 54. Partly sunny for your Saturday. High near 77. Increasing clouds tomorrow night with a low 56. Look for a slight chance of shower Sunday afternoon. Partly sunny skies and a high near 70.
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1: 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Here is your weather forecast from the ABK Flooring Weather Center. Look for some showers, possibly thunderstorms, mainly in the overnight tonight. Overnight low of 54. Partly sunny for your Saturday. High near 77. Increasing clouds tomorrow night with a low 56. Look for a slight chance of shower Sunday afternoon. With partly sunny skies and a high near 70.
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0: What a craftsman John Fogerty is, huh? Just one of the greatest American songwriters, in my opinion. He'll stop the rain, some Creedence for you on the Greg Stone Show. That is part of the Friday soundtrack. Give me a few moments, and we'll come back as we work our way towards your Mother's Day. Right? Don't forget, dear old mom. Give her a big hug. You never know when that could be the last one.
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4: Here is your weather forecast from the ABK Flooring Weather Center. Look for some showers, possibly thunderstorms, mainly in the overnight tonight. Overnight low of 54. Partly sunny for your Saturday. High near 77. Increasing clouds tomorrow night with low 56. Look for a slight chance of showers Sunday afternoon. Partly sunny skies and a high near 70.
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